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0: Whatever you're doing this weekend, make sure that you are tuned in to Simo Soulful Sundays every single Sunday morning from 10. Just a little bit of music that's good for the soul. I'll be doing Simo's first dance. I want you to get in touch and let me know, what was the song that you smooched to? What was the song that maybe you had a massive rave to and you hit the dance floor for the first time as a married couple? 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

0: Hi, it's Dave Douglas here, or Doug, or Dougie. 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

0: Radio. 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
1: 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I'm going to be down at the Indies Bar in Seal Street on the 19th of September doing a 24-hour DJ-a-thon, raising money for Little Holly. Be great to see you down there. It starts at 2 and it finishes at 2. And I'm going to be doing my radio show live from 12 to 2 on Indie Mom Radio. 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

Jeremy Healy, Sybil, John Please Women, Baby D, Oceanic, Dream Frequency, and many, many more live on stage. 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

Lee's on the way after 7 o'clock this morning. We got just me this morning, little Simo sat here with you through until 7 o'clock and fit to burst. I did warn you, didn't I, when everyone said, how are you rating yourself this week? Every single day, it's going to be a big fat 10. And it's a 10 again. Da, da, da, it's Wednesday, which means only two more sleeps to retrospective and three more sleeps to reminisce. Are you ready to get in that field? Get in touch. Let me know how you're rating yourself this morning. Are you a big 10 like me? Or are you just like getting really impatient? So you're coming in around about a 2. What's it to be? It's David Guetta now. Get together with third party. It's human.

sweet. It's Sim out with you here on In Demand Radio. It's a Brekkie Butlet. It is all with Say It With. Morning to all the fabulous girls at Say It With. You can pre-order your Christmas advent calendar now as well. And speaking of Christmas, In Demand Christmas parties, they are back on Friday the 11th and Saturday the 12th of December. If you haven't booked your Christmas party yet and you're hanging around thinking, I need to do it, and you haven't done it yet, get it done. Hurry up, get yourself sorted, and get you and your workplace and your mates or whoever it may be up at the Experience Campus, which is, of course, the Liverpool Exhibition Centre. Come and join us for an amazing night. It's going to be fab. Steve Weaver's going to be there, Lee Butler, Steve Cocky. We've got Jack Hellier there as well. Also a live band, Alma, who do all the brilliant sing-alongs, even the big man himself. And guess what? Right in the middle of all this going on, you've got street food there, you've got bars there, you've got all different drinks packages. Guess what? Smack bang in the middle of it all, a massive fun fair. It is going to be a brilliant, brilliant night. And if you're looking at either of those nights for like your workplace or you and your mates, just think you're not sat around a dead stuffy table all going, oh, what are you doing today then? Oh, George, well, let's do this. No, you can all have a massive party. You never know, you could cop off with somebody for another workplace. See, up there for thinking. Anyway, I've got to you can get all your tickets, indemandradio.com, indemandradio.com. Have a little look for them. Here is a song that's beaten any other song being in the charts forever and ever and ever and ever and ever and ever and ever. And I'm not complaining. I will be if I can't get Sam Fender tickets next year, though, because all the other

0: Don't go breaking my heart. It's Simo with you here on In Demand Radio. It's a Brekkie Butler. It's Always Say It Where Lee is on the way after 7 o'clock this morning. But you're just me, little Simo, with you through until seven. But I've got a Simo stat for you now to get involved with. Are you ready for this? Okay. One in five of us have been late for work because of blank. Okay, one in five of us have been late for work because of blank, but what could that blank be? What could we have been doing?
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1: Still sounds great, that, doesn't it? George Ezra and Paradise. He's a smiley little fella, isn't he? Before that, a song that's really, really grown on me by Jamie Miller, actually, Baby Doll. Just makes it kind of feel a bit cringy because I feel like they're going, hey, baby doll. Oh, God, it makes me skin crawl. Oh. Anyway, enough of all that nonsense. It's Simo with you here on In Demand Radio, and I've got the answer to the Simo stat for you now. One in five of us have been late for work because of blank. Josh said, is it having an argument with the missus? I'd say probably 4 out of 5 there, mate. And on the other hand of it, thanks for that. Good morning to you, Trace. Trace said, is it having a bit of, you know, before I can't whistle. It nearly came out then. Anyway, and a bit of bedroom aerobics before you go to work. No, that's not the answer either. The answer is 1 in 5 of us have been late for work because we've forgotten our mobile phone. There's nothing more annoying than that, is there? That when you've forgotten your mobile phone, you think, I am going to have to go home for this, because otherwise I might... Although in some ways it'd be quite nice because no one could bother you all day. How fab would that be? I might just make sure I'm on time for work tomorrow and just leave my phone at home. Not a bad show. Is the Blossoms now Meet Me in Love? A cracking battle of the decades on the way. Wait till you hear it.

0: it. Whenever I hear that, gone too far, it's Jason Status with Debbie. Whenever I hear that, all I ever think of is Lee going, you've gone too far. I don't know what goes on in my head, it worries me. Lee is on the way in a beer after just a few minutes from now with another Morning Glory anthem. Massive one for you today, actually. In fact, I think they're bigger than ever this week, obviously with a massive reminisce weekend coming up. Now it is time for the Battle of the Decades. Now, I'm going to be honest, I've cheated a bit here because Matty T got in touch yesterday and picked this song as a guilty pleasure. And I said to Lee, do you know what? I'm going to nick that and do that as the Battle of the Decades in the morning, because he's right, okay, in the fact that it's the final countdown to reminisce and retrospective. Two more sleeps to retro, three to reminisce. So Matty T, it had to be this, didn't it?
1: Battle of the Decades on the Brekkie Butler with In Demand Events.

0: It's Wacky Bowler. It's Always Say It With, and what a cracking Battle of the Decades that was. If you want to get yours in, just like Matty T did, sir, 60030, start your message with the word radio, or you can message us free through the app, your favourite song from your favourite decade, and it's all with in-demand events. Now, if you're looking to book your event and you're thinking to yourself, you might have even booked it, and you might go, oh, it's all booked, but I really can't be bothered now. I don't really want to be bothering, like, sorting everything out, like booking dance floors and booking bands and all that palaver. Well, do you know what? We can come along and we can take all that stress away. And they've got the key. They've got the secret. They've got the key to Lee Butler's diary. Oh, yes, they have. So they can sort that all out for you. 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It doesn't matter what sort your event is. It can be a big, huge wedding, or it can be something in your back garden. For all you know, it can be whatever you like. 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They've also got an offer at the minute, actually, that they will upgrade your package by about £250, apparently. So go on, take that while you can, right the way through until the end of September. I have got another Morning Glory for you. Well, I say I have. I've just told you a lie, a big fat lie. Lee is on the way. He's got another massive Morning Glory for you. And also, day number two, a giz a clue kid.
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1: The bass.
0: It's a hump day Wednesday.
1: Oh, it is. We're off. Oh, my God. Actually, to be fair, even though you were in on Monday, it's going quite fast this week, which is good.
0: Yeah, this is nice, isn't it? Usually, like I said, Christmas week usually goes dead slow.
1: Yeah, but it's flying back this week and I can't wait.
0: Not many more sleeps so we get a chance to dance in the field. What's the date today, Simo?
1: The date is Wednesday, the 9th of September.
0: It is! Wakey, wakey, rise and shine.
1: Get on the dance floor.
0: I will make you mine. We're excited. Reminisce Weekend is nearly here. Only two more sleeps to retrospective, three more sleeps to reminisce festival. Today, highs are 17 degrees, spots of showers, but we're not looking like we're going to get any torrential rain or anything over the weekend.
1: We had a little look at it and it's very light, but it just says moderate to light rain, which means it's just a bit of spin.
0: Yeah, a little bit. It's going to be absolutely fine. I was up there yesterday. The ground's still pretty good as well.
1: The ground sounds.
0: As long as you don't get no torrential rain, which not saying we are. We're all set to have a lovely weekend. Do you want your national days?
1: Go on.
0: It's Wonderful Weirdo Day.
1: Oh, God, that's me all over, isn't it? Or just a weirdo.
0: It's National Wonderful Weirdo Day. Do you know, a day to really, really appreciate those who are slightly odd.
1: Yeah, like myself.
0: Like us.
1: Yeah, like, and you as well, yeah.
0: Definitely.
1: Pair of weirdos.
0: A pair of wonderful weirdos. What are we?
1: Pair of wonderful weirdos.
0: It's also no National Teddy Bear Day. Have you still got a teddy bear?
1: I sleep with my teddy bear.
0: Yeah.
1: My Build-A-Bear Glinda that sings Popular. And I roll over in the night and it starts singing at me. I sleep with my teddy bear. Give it a call.
0: Honestly?
1: Yeah, honestly, Glinda.
0: So Florence has still got a little Ted. She's had Ted since she was born.
1: Oh.
0: So she's like 5 and a half now and she's still got Ted. And she takes Ted everywhere with her.
1: Oh, that's so cute.
0: Like sometimes if she's left in airs, it's like, oh, I haven't got Ted. That's we have to go and get Ted to bring her.
1: Bless her. Oh, she's so cute.
0: So if you've still got your old teddy bear or no bear, today's the day. It's their day today. It's National Teddy Bear Day.
1: I've still got my teddy from when I was born. It's called Floppy.
0: Sign of things to come, eh?
1: This makes it worse. His arms fell off.
0: Oh, stop it.
1: He's called Floppy and his arms fell off.
0: One armed Floppy.
1: Yeah.
0: Yeah. No comments.
1: No, not at all.
0: No
1: comments. The cameras aren't working.
0: Yeah, so am I. Right, guess what's coming up next on a Wednesday?

0: jazz it up. Oh yeah, like the way you're working. No jiggity, and we're gonna jazz it up. Hey, that was alright.
1: Yeah, I really enjoyed that, you know.
0: That's in my key, though.
1: Me and you could be like rappers, couldn't we?
0: Dr. Dre, no diggity.
1: We could be like the new ASAP Rocky.
0: Yeah, the Scouse House Mafia.
1: Imagine that, me and you. I reckon next year.
0: Well, before that, we played the Swedish House Mafia.
1: Oh, I tell you what, there's no stopping us.
0: Yeah, all the big tunes. Wednesday on In Demand Breakfast. Time for the guilty pleasure. No, it's not. It's time
2: for the morning glory anthem.
0: Listen, this morning's morning glory is, it ticks all the boxes, right? Right? Okay. It's got a massive vocal in that you can scream at the top of your voice. Mm-hmm. It's got one of the biggest piano riffs ever. If you're looking for a real feel-good morning glory,
1: yeah.
0: You know a morning glory that just feels really nice?
1: Yeah, just eases you into the day.
0: Oh, it's just got everything. It's one of them ones afterwards, you're bright and sparkling. Yeah. You're like, oh, you know what?
1: Yeah.
0: That was one of the nicest, fittest morning glories
1: I've
0: had.
1: You'll get like that little arch in your back.
0: Oh,
1: that one.
0: Gorgeous morning glory. Yeah. Do you fancy it?
1: I'd love it.
0: Here it is.
1: Go on.
0: Here it
3: is. More uplifting than a Double D Wonder Bra.
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0: 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Hi to the team.
1: Hey, guess what? There's a guy called Davey, right? Davey Clarkson, and he listens nearly every day to In Demand. We always say hello to Davey. He won on Rise competitions, and he's got his spends for M&S. Didn't we say last week, imagine if you won and you had your money for Rise competitions, you can do your spends. And there you go. Boom.
0: Well, into you, Davey, mate. Got a spends for the festival this weekend.
1: Yeah, and look, I tell you what, imagine you could go to Dubai. That's still running. That finishes on Friday, actually, going to Dubai and getting a new set of teeth. That's all right. You've got that big Mercedes as well. Cash me if you can.
0: Seven-seater Mercedes. Oh,
1: look at that. That closes. You've got till the 20th to get that GLB.
0: Looks beautiful. White it is.
1: Little PS5. I've got a Rolex on there. Cash. Honest to God, there's something for everyone. Rise competition. That's RYS, risecompetitions.com. And the great guys as well.
0: They're brilliant, they are as well. RYScompetitions.com. That's seven-seater Merc. Looks absolutely beautiful.
1: I want it.
0: Guess how much it is a ticket?
1: Go on.

0: Cece Peniston, and finally the classic funk remix. All the big tunes, weekday mornings. This is where the party's at 7:31. Good morning. I brought some caps in this morning for some of our winners from competitions.
1: Yeah, I don't know if they'll be getting this one.
0: And Simo's got the cap on, haven't you, Simo?
1: I know, yeah. I'm all Lee butlered up this morning. I've got one of your T-shirts on, one of your caps on.
0: I know.
1: Look. Oh,
0: yeah, she's got to turn me scream, make me shout T-shirt on off my website. And now the caps are brought in for the winners. She's got one of my blue and white cam, and it looks quite funky,
1: quite,
0: to be fair.
1: I like that, yeah. No one's getting this day. Let's bring another one in tomorrow. I'm having this.
2: Are you ready?
3: Now it's time for Guess a Clue Kid with Lions Holiday Parks North Wales.
0: So I was nosing on Lion's website.
1: I knew you wouldn't be able to help yourself yesterday.
0: As soon as I seen Cumbria on there,
1: yeah,
0: and then I heard an advert running on the radio for it, and I thought, oh, they are in the lakes.
1: Yes, you see.
0: And then I looked in October at my weekends off, and I thought, oh, you know what?
1: I will have a given Michelle a call today.
0: And you know what? Like, as it probably October, it'll get a little bit cuddly.
1: Yeah.
0: A little bit, like, a little bit colder.
1: That'll be nice. A little bit snuggly. A
0: little bit snuggly buggly.
1: Nice little wrap-up walk ones.
0: Yeah. Nice little scary movie.
1: Oh,
0: me
1: nice.
0: And the missus.
1: Very nice.
0: Yeah, so listen, if you are looking at getting away, maybe for a little bit of autumn or winter action.
1: Oh, God. God,
0: what are you laughing at?
1: Action.
0: A little bit of, you know, autumn or winter cuddly stuff. Maybe you're thinking a nice night in. Do you know, you and your other half. Scary movie, little log cabin maybe somewhere out the way.
1: Yeah.
0: Little maybe sausage butty. What are you laughing at? Sausage dinner from the chippy. Well, you've got to have something to eat, haven't you?
1: Of course you have, yeah. And it obviously has to be a sausage dinner, doesn't it? Because that's warming.
0: Nice sausage dinner later on between you.
1: Nice.
0: Share.
1: Oh, lovely. It's quite romantic when you share a bit of sausage, isn't it?
0: It is. Pack it in now. Have a little look. Lions Holiday Parks. There's nice chippies down there as well. Here's a clue, kids. Day number two. This is the clue. This is the clue we're after.
4: This is my favourite game to play with Grandad.
0: Right, here it is again.
4: This is my favourite game to play with Grandad.
0: This is my favourite game to play with Grandad. Guess what I ordered it yesterday?
1: Go on, what?
0: Off Amazon.
1: What?
0: Two mini Hi-Vis's.
1: Oh, stop it. She's going to be so cute.
0: Hopefully they're coming today. I got a yellow one.
1: Yeah.
0: Like mine. And I got her a pink one as well.
1: Oh, she's got to wear the pink one on site.
0: So she's coming onto site. She comes the day before every year, has a little run around all the arenas. So here's the clue.
4: This is my favourite game to play with Grandad.
0: What do you reckon it is? Come on, you can win 4 tickets to my birthday bash at Club 051 on November the 7th.
1: Well, I'll tell you what it's not. It's not playing hide and seek. And if you want to get in touch, it's dead easy. 60030. Start your message with the word radio. Or you can messages free through the app. If you're doing that, put your number on so we can give you a call back, and we will pick somebody completely at random.
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1: Queen's Drive still got loads of problems there. Both ways at Rice Lane. That's going to cause you some problems this morning. Don't forget that you've got the Liverpool game later on as well tonight. Just to give you a little bit of a word of warning.
0: Up the Reds. Up the Reds.
1: On your way home from work.
0: Up the Reds.
1: There you go. 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Just double check if you are flying with any of those airlines. 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

0: I can't wait for the weekend to begin. That's a fair statement.
1: Oh, it certainly is. I can't wait this week more than ever.
0: We land in the field on Friday. I was on site yesterday. The site's still looking really good. We've had a bit of rain overnight. It's going to be nice and bright and sunny this afternoon, though.
1: Yeah, it does look really nice this afternoon.
0: So the sun should come back out, and that's the way it's going at the minute. It's sort of, it's raining a little bit. I'm getting a little bit of rain. It's getting a little bit wet, and then the sun comes and dries it, and because it's been so dry, it's holding up at the minute.
1: Yeah. Well, have you seen the weather for Saturday in particular? There's only a little, about 3 o'clock, it's very light rain.
0: Yeah.
1: Very light rain.
0: Friday, it's nice and sunny.
1: Yeah,
0: Friday
1: all day.
0: Evening, the
1: yeah.
0: sun's going to come out
1: gorgeous.
0: Later on Friday, so we're all set for a nice weekend. Are you ready?
2: Now it's time for Giss a Clue Kid with Lions Holiday Parks, North Wales.
0: Giss a Clue Kid, mini raver Florence gives us a clue. You've got to try and guess what it is that she is trying to get across to us. Here's the clue.
3: This is my favourite game to play with Grandad.
0: This is my favourite game to play with Grandad.
1: It's
0: all
1: so
0: the
1: cute.
0: Phone lines are flashing.
1: I know,
0: every
1: yeah.
0: single one of them.
1: Number two. Go on.
0: Number two, I think it's Emma.
4: Hello.
0: Good morning, Emma, you gorgeous, scrumptious thing on a Wednesday. How are you? Emma,
4: I'm absolutely fine. Morning.
0: Oh, morning.
1: I didn't know she knew it was you then.
0: Well, maybe there's quite a few people that call her scrumptious on a Wednesday. It could have been anyone.
1: It could be, couldn't it, really, when you think about it. How are you doing, Em?
4: I'm good, thanks. Are you?
0: Yeah, we're good. There's a little bit of a delay on the
1: it
0: line.
1: Is,
0: like
1: yeah.
0: Either that or she takes 10 minutes to answer us. Have a listen to this clue, love.
3: This is my favourite game to play with Grandad.
0: Come on, then. Day number two.
1: Two?
0: Come on, then. What do you reckon?
4: I think it's making dents.
0: Oh, that's a good answer.
1: I used to go to my nan's and do that and get the maid now. And
0: oh,
1: put all sheets
0: you know what?
1: Over
0: she
1: it
0: loves
1: everything.
0: It as well.
1: Yeah.
0: She loves it. I've got, like, I'm a good den maker as well.
1: I can imagine that.
0: I'm a
1: actually.
0: Good den maker. Yeah. Yeah. It's a boss answer. Emma, what are you up to today and eating nice?
4: No, just going to work, taking the kids to school, usual stuff.
0: Yeah, I know. It's a little bit miserable today as well,
1: yeah.
0: The weather, isn't it?
1: It's going to be nice for the weekend, though.
0: Oh, is it?
4: It better pick up for Emma.
0: Oh, Em, we need to you to put your magic charm on it, leave it everyone wishing.
1: Yeah, come on.
0: It's not looking too bad, to be fair. As long as we don't get heavy rain, I don't mind a little bit.
1: No.
0: Right, is she right or
4: no,
0: is she wrong?
4: That'll be fine.
0: Day number two. Ready for this?
1: Yeah?
0: Yeah?
4: Oh, never mind.
0: Emma, thanks for listening, love. Have a lovely day, okay? And I'll see you at the weekend.
4: No worries. Have a good day. See you
0: bye,
4: later.
0: Love.
1: Bye.

0: Into Man Breakfast. It's the Bracky Butler. It's K-Class. Let me show you love, K-Class. Coming to the field this weekend. I'll tell you what, we'd get excited now. I was up there yesterday wandering around. I took a little walk around on my own.
1: Really?
0: Just by me lonesome, just soaking it all up and wandering around all the arenas and seeing all the sound system, the legend stage getting built, the outdoor stage. There's another outdoor stage now in the middle of the site, the spotlight stage. It's just a smaller outdoor stage where there's loads of up-and-coming DJs getting a chance to play.
1: It's so exciting, isn't it? I can't wait. Something came up in my memories. It was one of my very first ones from 9 years ago last night. And I was like, you know, when you get, I always had that such excited feeling about reminisce, and to actually be part of it now is just amazing.
0: On Fridays, that exciting, because Friday's such a beautiful experience. If you haven't been on the Friday, it's the pop acts in the main arena, like M People and Sybil and
1: The Fizz, Bux Fizz. I'm looking forward to them.
0: Tapao, China in Your Hand, Bewitched.
1: Oh,
0: and then Reminisce Classical, the orchestra and the choir, bigger and better than ever, performing all those big rave anthems with a real different twist in the woods. It's going to be special. We're dead excited. I want to say hi to all the team. I'd say with their official sponsors for the Bracky Butler. Did you know we could not do the show without them?
1: We could not. We're going to go and see them. You know the advent calendar that we always talk about? I didn't realise this. You can actually build it and personalise it yourself, because it's more like a jewellery box this year. So you can have like all gold, all silver. You can personalise a piece individually, and you get all your initials and ring size as well. So you can pick exactly what you want to go in it. And you've got a £50 gift card voucher inside.
0: I tell you what, looking
1: isn't
0: at it now.
1: Isn't that amazing?
0: I mean, they've upped the game a bit, haven't they,
1: as well? That's like completely unbelievable.
0: So it's like a big, fancy, beautiful cream and gold jewellery box.
1: Gorgeous.
0: That'd make a beautiful, beautiful prezzy this year.
1: And you know what? You've got 12 pieces in there. There's over £600 worth of jewellery in it, and you can get it for £250, and you can Klarna it. Unreal.
0: Amazing. Have a little nose, say it with. They're in the Met Quarter. Obviously, they're online as well. A big shout to Steph and all the team.
1: Yeah,
0: they're amazing,
1: morning.
0: Down there. Right, we're just digging out loads of big feel-good anthems as we nudge and move and groove towards the field. We are looking forward to getting down on the grass this weekend. And here's Paul Johnson. And he's going to give us a bit of

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1: God, jumping.
0: We're proud of what we do. We're proud of where we do it. Check us out at dthughes.co.uk.
1: So unprofessional, John B, isn't he?
2: John B,
1: I mean,
2: coming
1: like,
2: in here.
1: Talking in here, just talking and putting us off a radio show. God, you know, he's supposed to be had a decade, John B.
2: He's coming in here, right, and he's making me, taking me and you out the studio.
1: Yeah, exactly.
2: Right, taking us down there, saying to him, listen, I think there's a problem in the decade studio. Yeah. And as he's dragged us out the studio, the get down to da da down, da da down, da da da down, da da down, da da da down.
1: Don't you be sabotaging our show.
2: Don't be trying to put us off, John.
1: You nasty. I'm not coming to watch Groove Collective now. You can do one.
2: That's it, Groove Collective in the mix Friday.
1: Groove Collective, boo.
2: Honestly, anyway.
1: Anyway, go make me a coffee. Right, just tell you about the roads at the minute, not looking too bad. It's all right at the second, but a little bit busy on Picton Road in Wavertree. That's because of the ongoing works there at Wellington Road. Also, Brookfield Drive as well. That's looking a bit busy at Muir Road and Long Lane. And as you're going through the tunnels, that's looking all right and seems to be okay once again at the airport at Liverpool John Lennon Airport after the problems last night. Anything else, get in touch, let me know.
2: So coming up between 8 and the hour of 9 a.m., we have his ear.
1: Is here.
2: Who fancies a game of karaoke?
1: Yes, come on, Craig.
2: Come on, do you think you know your tunes? If you think you know your tunes, Craig's here. He gives us a spin. It's called Karaoke with Craig. And it's very different the way he does it, isn't it?
1: It certainly is.
2: All that, it's coming up in about 10 minutes.
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0: Still one of my favourite tunes. Sharla Haining, Why Can't It Always Be Like This?
1: Why can't it?
0: Kimora and Trisha McTeague and It's Over Now. It's a bit of drum and bass.
1: It's a bit of drum and bass.
0: It's a bit of drum and bass. I love that Geordie drum and bass type of vibe. Bit of drum and bass.
1: Cheers.
0: Well, just before this geezer goes, right, yeah, we've got a confirmed artist.
1: We've got a confirmed artist
0: for Reminisce Festival, and everyone is talking about these guys. We play them every Friday morning on the show.
1: Yep.
0: Right? And it goes mental. They're big, they're bouncy, and one half of them is in here. And it's their second time in the Bounce Back Arena, and I'm going to ask John, he won't sound excited, but are you excited for Saturday?
2: No, we are. Over the moon, mate. Made up. We've been down, we've sorted out all the SFX, all our music, we've got our PA coming in to sound check today, so it's looking good.
0: So there's rumours around the campfire that when Groove Collective are on, there's also going to be a live PA on as well.
2: We have got our live PA this year.
1: Oh my goodness, I'm so excited.
0: So not only the lads on the Wheels of Steel, they also got a live PA that's performing with them, and I mean, we might take a little slap on the wrist, but what time are you on?
2: Quarter to three.
0: Yeah. Goal! Yeah! You're not allowed to do that. You shouldn't be saying this.
1: Yeah. To be fair, I was on the Reminisce Rewind last week and said it. Catch them at quarter to three in the bounce
0: quarter
1: back.
0: Quarter to three in the bounce back arena.
1: Don't mention it.
0: Just don't mention it.
1: Don't mention what time they're on.
3: 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Now it's time for
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0: As always, a shout to the boys, Platinum Windows, they're in Kirby. And I urge you to keep it local, because these are the boys. If it's trade, they can sort you out in the trade completely. They're brilliant, aren't they? Like, they'll deal with
1: 24 hours turnaround they can do.
0: They're phenomenal, they are. But if it's just you looking for new windows, new doors, maybe you got yourself a new house and you're thinking, needs a new porch. Now, I'm in the mix for the porch in the new year.
1: Oh, God, here we go.
0: So I'm going to be on case. The missus all of a sudden's like saying, I don't fancy the grey anymore.
1: Okay, so, Lee, Billy, come on, get yourselves ready.
0: We went for a walk last night, and we went for a walk with the missus, right? Late last night, she went, should we go for a little walk? I went, yeah, come on, team down on us as we were out.
1: No.
0: Right, but she's going walking, just looking at everyone's front door.
1: Oh my God, you two, I give up with you, honestly. I really do.
0: She's going, that one's nice, isn't it? That's slightly like a lilac. Look at that one. Oh, that's like, look at that old fashioned. They've kept their original door. Oh, like, oh God.
1: Mind you, you're like that with your Drew. Is it Drew's green
0: Drew's
1: door?
0: Drew's got it, yeah.
1: It's like a sage green.
0: Like a
1: that's
0: sage
1: nice.
0: Green. I had the platinum windows. Right, Craig's Karaoke, he comes into the studio and he gives us a lyrical line to a big anthem. If you think you know what it is, then you can win some prizes.
1: I reckon. Should we give a pair of retrospective tickets?
0: Yeah, do you fancy going?
1: Yeah,
0: do you want to go to the field on Friday?
1: Come on, we'll
0: do
1: that.
0: What a gig it's going to be. Reminisce Classical, M People to POW. Oh, it's just endless. And you can win your way in 4 years.
1: Oh, four? Oh, he's doubled it. He's doubled it, people.
0: Here is Craig.
4: I've got something to tell you. I've got news for you. I'm going to put some wheels in motion. Get ready, because we're coming through.
0: Oh,
1: God, he didn't take a breath.
0: I tell you what, he's excited. Should we play it again? Have a listen to the clue.
4: I've got something to tell you. I've got news for you. I'm going to put some wheels in motion. Get ready, because we're coming through.
0: Oh, Craig.
1: God, he's going to explode.
0: Do you reckon you know what it is to win your way into the Friday? How do we play?
1: We need the artist and we need the title. Drop us a message, 60830. 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Text will cost you standard network rate, and we will pick somebody completely at random.
0: Nice. 8:15, good morning. Here's Becky Hill and the brilliant Swim on In Demand Breakfast.

0: The power of the music transporting you back in time to maybe the Reminisce Festival when John Martin came and performed in the main arena. Do you remember?
1: Do I remember? It's one of my favourite moments ever. Just him stood there, arms outstretched, and oh my God, it was incredible.
0: Do you know what? He was a great performer as well. I mean, he went and stood on the bass bins, didn't he?
1: That was it, yeah. And it was like he just literally threw his arms out and everyone in the whole arena just went off. It was unreal.
0: He'd be good to get back over the next few years, John Martin.
1: It would be good, that.
0: Swedish House Mafia, and Don't You Worry, Child. The Brekkie Butler. Currently playing Craig's Karaoke. We do it every Wednesday. Craig cycles into the studio, gives us a lyrical line to a big anthem. And if you think you know what it is and you're good at your karaoke, then you can win your way into Retrospective this Friday. It's tickled us again.
1: He has.
0: This one,
1: he's,
0: I think,
1: funny, actually, isn't he?
0: Right.
1: He's very good.
0: So, pick us a line number.
1: I love line number one, you know.
0: Line number one, it should be Steph, I think.
2: Hello.
0: Oh, good morning. Wakey, wakey, rise and shine.
1: Get on the dance floor.
0: I'll make you mine.
1: Is that Steph?
2: It is, yeah. Good
0: it
2: morning.
0: Is.
1: Where's Rupert? We love the name Rupert.
2: Rupert, see ya. I'm going to put you on.
3: Say hi, Rupert.
0: Hello. Hi. What a lovely name, Rupert.
1: I love Rupert.
0: Rupert the bear. Right, have a listen to this. Have a listen to this clue. I've got something to tell you. I've got news for you. I'm going to put some wheels in motion. Get ready, because we're coming through. What do you reckon it is?
2: I reckon it's the Venga Boys. We like to party.
4: Oh. We like to party. We like to party.
0: We like to party.
4: The Venga Boys, I love them. Love them. Can't get enough of them. Lap it up.
0: Hey, well into you, Steph.
2: Yay!
0: Steph, if you want to come and join us on the Friday, there's 4 tickets coming to you. Have a beautiful day, love.
2: Amazing. Thank you so much.
0: See ya.
1: Bye.

0: then you will see the Venga Boys. They are the ultimate guilty pleasure because everyone goes, oh, no.
1: And then they fill their tents.
0: They're usually on quite early as well. They're usually on early in the afternoon, the Venga Boys. And you know that arena, and bear in mind, that main Reminisce Arena holds 12,000 people. It's jammed to the maximum when the Venga Boys are on. So everyone who goes, oh, no, they're not for me.
1: Oh, rubbish.
0: They're all there. They are such good fun, and it is just mental when they go on.
1: Wait, can we just, before we go any further, can I give the boots a mention?
0: Oh,
1: the
0: listen.
1: Pink sparkly boots.
0: Listen, what I want to have a word with you about is, Simo's just said to me, right, she went, oh, look at that message you've got off Liam. I went, who's Liam? She went, it's Melody. So Liam is her,
1: Melody's boyfriend.
0: Is her daughter's boyfriend, and he's messaging Simo saying, what tights are you wearing with them boots? Like, that's a bit dodgy, that, isn't it?
1: No, it's not. It's really boring the life of her. She was at college last night. And
0: you've got your daughter's fella dropping into your messages saying, what tights are you wearing with them boots, babe?
1: Because I had about... There's no babe on it. He was sat...
0: Hun.
1: Hun, yeah. Huns. Send pics.
0: Ah, God.
1: No, it really wasn't. No, I was sat showing about 15 pairs of tights arrived last night. And my pinks, which have sent you a picture of my boots.
0: Yeah, you did.
1: How good are my... If you haven't seen my boots, they're amazing. They're going to hurt like hell, but I don't care. And I've got about six different pairs of sparkly tights. So I was asking Liam's
0: opinion. I haven't got a clue what I'm putting on.
1: Oh, I know what I'm wearing.
0: Pair of jeans, pair of white trainees, I think.
1: Going for a cap?
0: Yeah, cap, white t-shirt, and maybe like, you know, like a hoodie.
1: Brave white.
0: Yeah, a hoodie round my waist, tied round my waist. I'm just going nice and cash.
1: You see, you suit that navy. You could wear navy.
0: Yeah,
1: though.
0: Maybe. I want to take a spare top.
1: Oh my God, you're such a spice boy with a
0: chain. A spare top hanging up in the car.
1: Is that in case you get fake tan on the white one?
0: Yeah, in case it rains and my tan runs. Listen. I'm about tomorrow. Now, if anyone is listening and think, you know what, I'd love to go into the field this weekend, but I can't afford it. Or maybe you're someone you think, you know what, they've had a really tough time recently. Or maybe you think, you know what, my workplace haven't half-performed for me.
1: Yeah.
0: They're like, and you want to spoil them, but maybe times are hard because it is tough out there. Mm. Right. So tomorrow, if you find Lee, you'll get him for free. So I am going to take a big wad of Friday retrospective tickets out with me tomorrow, and at 12:30, where am I going to be?
1: You're going to be in Ravenhead Retail Park in St. Helens. Ravenhead Retail Park. It's going to be like our very own little Where's Wally-o in demand, aren't we?
0: Yeah, it won't be hard to find me.
1: No, it won't be hard to. He's not exactly quiet, is he? Do you know what? Everyone always goes to Lee, have you got any tickets? And he's like, what do you think I do? Walk around with a wad of them. Well, he is tomorrow.
0: I am. Tomorrow, yeah. I am. I'll be at Ravenhead Retail Park tomorrow. It's in St. Helens. It's by the festival. Go up there for 12:30 and you will grab yourself loads of tickets for the Friday. You can come and see M People. You can come and see Tapau, you can come and see Bewitched, Sybil performing The Love I Lost, you can come and see me on the decks, John Please, Women on the Decks, Cockies on the Decks in the Woods, and the amazing Reminisce Classical. Wow.
1: And we've got a retrospective artist joining us on Brekkie on Friday as well, haven't we?
0: We have, yeah. And don't forget, if you're in work, it doesn't matter on Friday because it doesn't start till 5.
1: Yeah, you're all right. Get down there for
0: 5
1: that
0: o'clock
1: time.
0: Till 11. So
1: oh,
0: make sure.
1: It's going to be so good.
0: Ravenhead Retail Park tomorrow at 12:30. I'm only there for half an hour. Jack Wins and Joe Stone, Light Up My Life. It's exactly 8:30. Good morning.

0: morning. It is Lee and Simo. Morning, Simo.
1: Morning, Lee. You're right. We've got loads of mentions to do. We forgot to do this morning.
0: Do you want to whip through them?
1: Shall we go that? Here we go.
0: You're going to have to go back a while.
1: Right, okay. Let's go to Wendy and Snoopy the Raving Beagle. Morning to Paul as well, to Chris, to Liam, to Kate, also to Emma and to Jade. Yes, I did pick up my pink boots. Katie Cap as well. And let's go up to Matty on Widders Golf Course. He can't wait for Reminisce. And he's going on Friday as well.
0: Yes, Matty. Good morning to Wazza. Hello to you. I'm so ready for Saturday for the kids to go back to the school party. But as I get older, I don't know if it's nerves or excitement. I haven't slept all week.
1: Oh, my
0: God. Lee, the weatherman, on the phone. Tell him to sort it out. I can't wait for Reminisce this weekend. So many people are so excited. Christine, proper goosebumps thinking of John Martin. Remy was amazing.
1: Yeah,
0: he was standing
1: he was.
0: On them base bins. Bradley, good morning to you. And Mike Waters at BV Comms today on his 50th birthday. Have a lovely
1: Happy
0: day.
1: Happy birthday.
0: Yes.
1: And also out to Julie as well. She said, I've got a pair of fishnet rhinestone tights to wear my boots.
0: Ooh.
1: You and me both.
0: So rhinestone boots, yeah. Rhinestone tights.
1: Yeah, so the fish.
0: Is it anything to do with, because I'm a rhinestone cowboy. Can we play that as a guilty pleasure?
1: Do that today.
0: It's not a Man U song, is it?
1: Oh, I don't know. I don't think so. Have a look, because that
0: anyone listening,
1: that
0: I'm only got like a country and western anthem,
1: no,
0: haven't
1: they? Theirs is Take Me Home Country Road.
0: Is it?
1: Yeah.
0: What about Rhinestone Cowboy?
1: Rhinestone Cowboys.
0: Just
1: good.
0: For the Wednesday guilty,
1: that's
0: but it's my
1: good
0: choice.
1: Yeah, it is. You could do that.
0: And
1: that's
0: I don't
1: really
0: care. What do I? What am I?
1: I just don't care.
0: I don't care.
1: Just don't care.
0: If people don't like it, does your face look bothered?
1: Bothered.
0: Do I look bothered?
1: Not bothered.
0: Do
1: bothered.
0: I look bothered?
1: Not bothered. Bothered.
0: Not bothered. Yeah. Hello to Lisa.
1: Oh, I'm with
0: listen
1: you.
0: To Lisa.
1: I'm the same Lisa.
0: Oh, Lisa, that's a terrible
1: no,
0: thing to
1: I'm
0: say.
1: With
0: that.
1: Her, though. I've literally keep.
0: Can't
1: having...
0: wait for Saturday. Keep having nervous poos.
1: I do.
0: Nervous poos.
1: Nervous. Oh,
0: oh come on. Not on a Wednesday.
1: Poo. No,
0: not
1: honestly,
0: already.
1: I wake up every morning and have a little nervous poo thinking about it.
0: Hello to Whitey and Danielle. And honestly, I can feel the excitement coming through the Alexa. Can't wait. I just want everyone to go and have a good time. It's 25,000 people there. It's a festival. If you want posh toilets, go to Hilton. Like,
1: yeah.
0: Don't be coming on moaning at me because
1: yeah.
0: The toilet roll's too thin.
1: Just, yeah, just go.
0: It's
1: and
0: a festival
1: all the
0: in
1: positive.
0: A field. Go and enjoy it.
1: Come
0: I've had people
1: on.
0: Moaning at me before they've even gone.
1: Oh, get lost.
0: Put the ball away.
1: Oh, go away.
2: 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We're proud of what we do. We're proud of where we do it. 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
1: Get your negativity and shove it down a portaloo. That's
0: yeah,
1: what I say.
0: Yeah,
1: absolutely.
0: Yeah. With a load of thin toilet roll.
1: Actually, do you know what? I've just had a message in before about the end of the M62. I saw it come in. Apparently, there's been a fire at the end of the M62. If anyone's got any more
0: near the rocket,
1: on that,
0: apparently.
1: Near the rocket, yeah, can you get in touch? Let me know, because I don't know where any more details on that. Also, I want to say a big hello to everybody at Site Safe Traffic Solutions, because they're putting all the signs up and everything in St. Helens, aren't they?
0: Yeah,
1: they're
0: all
1: part
0: the,
1: of the DTU
0: all the festival
1: group.
0: Signs are on the 62.
1: Yay! When you see them, you know it's getting close. So thanks to everyone at the DT Hughes Group and Site Safe Traffic Solutions for that. Otherwise, looking absolutely bob on. Any updates on the 62, let me know.
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0: spinning you all the biggies. Quarter nine. Good morning. We are live. We are local. Shane can't get out of my head unless I'm one Republican if I lose myself. The Brekkie Butler. Lee and Simo. Morning, Simo.
1: Good morning, Lee.
0: Reminiscence this weekend, but of course there's a big after party as well, so maybe someone's listening thinking they can't get there in the day. You don't have to go to the festival to go to the after party, because we are opening Club 051 this Saturday.
1: It's going to be great, isn't it? It's going to be so good, and it is going to really, really go off there. It's going to be Christine Blonde's going to be heading down there, Billy Clements, Groove Collective, they're going to go straight there, Lil Jon, John B. And do you know what? Even if you're not a ticket holder, as Lee said, it's only £15 to get in. That's going to be amazing.
0: So doors open for the after party at 10 p.m. So maybe you can't get the festival.
1: Maybe you've been in work listening to it on air all day and you're thinking, why am I there, and you want to go down.
0: Brilliant lineup in the after party at an amazing venue. Liverpool's Club 051, the legendary building down the stairs. Billy Clements, who's always amazing.
1: She's great, Billy.
0: Right, Christine Blonde's going to be performing. Love Shy live, Groove Collective, Lil Jon. It's going to be mega. And of course, festival ticket holders, if you've got your ticket, it's only a tenner to get in. There is some coaches,
1: yeah,
0: buses.
1: Yeah, there's buses going straight from the festival right to the 051.
0: To the 051. Right, so yeah, there you go. And more info on the tickets at club051.co.uk. How good is that?
1: Oh no, so many people so excited about Reminisce as well, isn't there? Paul Combs, he can't wait. It's his first Reminisce this week. He can't wait to get in the field. Also, Jenny says hi to Jen, Steve and the kids travelling back from, I'll just say France, I can't pronounce that, making their way back towards home to get back for Reminisce. Getting that,
0: yes,
1: field.
0: Jenny.
1: Yeah. Oh, look, Danny said, I've started planning our day around some of the set times. I've seen Andy Whitby then run over to the legends.
0: So everyone's asking about set times. You will see some of the DJs announcing their set times, but if you, obviously people are going to want all the set times. They go on the website at midday, but there's also a super cool lanyard you can get when you get into the site. You'll see them, loads of the stalls have the lanyard. You can put it around your neck. Every single solitary DJ time, act time, all the arenas are on the lanyard. They also go on the website at midday. So there you go. Lots do want to plan it, so you keep your nose, because there's lots of DJs that aren't announcing. I've announced my set times.
1: Yeah.
0: I can't remember them now.
1: I've got yours. Do you want me to tell you?
0: Go on, read them out to me.
1: Hang on a minute.
0: So my first set is on the Legend stage, and it is at around 5 p.m. if I'm not mistaken.
1: I'll tell you exactly when it is. So you're on the Legends at 5:10.
0: 5:10. I think Rosala is on before me, and Oceanic are on after me.
1: Oh my god.
0: So and John Kelly's DJing before me. So that's how good that stage is.
1: That's amazing.
0: The Legends outdoor stage, 5:10, my first set. Then
1: straight to the Bounce Back.
0: Bounce Back Arena.
1: 6:25 till 7:10.
0: Back to back with Steve Cocky for all the big bounce anthems in the Bounce Back. And then obviously,
1: yeah,
0: 10 p.m. in the main Reminisce.
1: Wow.
0: Main Reminisce Arena. We are super excited. You and me, 'cause that's what it's about. Showing now.

0: Some major players. Rude Dog on the remix of Come With Me to the Dance Floor, originally done in 1990 by the Pin Up Girls, and that brilliant True Faith anthem of Come With Me to the Dance Floor in its original form in 1990. And I'm pretty sure you will hear John Kelly play that on the Legend Stage this Saturday outdoors. And I was by the Legend Stage. It's getting built, just starting to get built out there.
1: So it was so exciting when you see
0: loads
1: it.
0: Loads of looking forward
1: like
0: to seeing DJ Fergie as well. It's his first time at Reminisce. He's a real legend of the scene. He's coming to play, and loads asking him for his set time. So yeah, it's going to be really big, and we're looking forward to it. Now, listen, I'm going to play you Jazzy, the new one from Jazzy and My People. And they need everyone to have a little think about what they want for the guilty pleasure, because it's coming up in about 3 minutes. Mm. Now, what we're going to do is, Pete Waterman, of course, is hosting the stage on Friday at Retrospective.
1: I'm going to be the hitman and her.
0: He's an absolute legend.
1: Yeah, he is. Can't wait to work with
0: him. And he's been responsible for some, if not all, of the biggest pop anthems in the 80s and the 90s, especially the 80s.
1: I'm going to pick one of his.
0: I want you to pick a Stock Aitken and Waterman anthem and let the listeners choose. What's your choice?
1: I'll go with Jason Donovan, Too Many Broken Hearts.
0: Okay. We need to pick two each. So my next one then would be, I'm going to go for Rick Astley, but I'm going for Together Forever.
1: That's a good shout. I'm going to go for Kylie, Hand on Your Heart.
0: Oh, that's a cracker.
1: Put your hand on your heart and tell me. But you wish you'd pick that.
0: That's a good one. Real cracker, that one, I'm also then going to go, this is a little spin, this one.
1: This is a spin.
0: Because it's sort of Stock Aitken and Waterman, because he had this band initially, and then he fell out with them, and they released this song.
1: Ooh.
0: So I'm going for Dead or Alive. You spin me right round.
1: Oh, you might have trumped me there.
0: So which one do you want? Dead or Alive, You Spin Me Right Round. Rick Astley, Together Forever.
1: Kylie Minogue, Hand on Your Heart. Or Jason Donovan, Too Many Broken Hearts.
0: You get a chance to choose the guilty pleasure. Which one of those four do you want? You've got 2 minutes to get your votes in.

0: old school gems on In Demand, but we also spin you the hottest new music. That is new from Jazzy, and it's called My People Tune. So listen, time for the guilty pleasure. It's Orbit Rise competitions. They were in yesterday.
1: They were. They had such a laugh at the AI. Sent him out on a job yesterday.
0: I tell you what, he's tall, isn't he?
1: He's massive. He's 6'4".
0: He's
1: isn't
0: bigger
1: he?
0: Than that.
1: He's, I think.
0: I
1: he
0: reckon
1: was.
0: He's 6'6", 6'7".
1: I was like jumping 6'7", 6'7", 6'7".
0: He's a big strapping unit.
1: He's massive. Do you know what? I found him yesterday in the Decade Studio, right? Because you know what they're like with it. Just aside from the competition website, do you know how much stuff these guys do? Ryan and Lynn's in the community. They go around. They take stuff to people, they give all kinds of stuff just away to them. They help loads of charities. Found him in the Decade Studio and he said he was bored, so I sent him out round St. Helens with a load of tickets for retrospective.
0: Oh yeah, go and have a nose on their site. They've got
1: unbelievable,
0: a Mercedes that you can win for 39p. It's going soon as well. It's a 7-seater white Merc. Yeah, it's beautiful. 39p on their site. There's loads of other stuff on there.
1: Trips to Dubai, cash.
0: Competitions.com. Ready for the guilty pleasure?
1: This has gone absolutely wild.
0: It was close, wasn't it?
1: Really was close, honestly.
0: Very, very close, but this one was just the winner.
2: 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Your next big win could start here.

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1: I want to spin on me chair. Hey, we made Jay the driving instructor late you.
0: I tell you what, it's been a real feel-good Wednesday, hasn't it?
1: Do you know what's dead good when I'm in the studio with you, when I'm in a mood like this, and I'm dead excited? It's great. When I'm with Scott, he goes berserk at
0: doesn't
1: me.
0: Doesn't he like
1: yeah,
0: him?
1: Yeah, he wants to throw me
0: out. He doesn't like
1: out,
0: anyone being happy, does
1: oh
0: he?
1: Oh, my God. I've been bouncing off the walls for about a week.
0: Yeah, he's
1: fair.
0: Only happy when he's got a cob on.
1: Oh, yeah, he loves Simone. He's like isn't Victor he? Meldrew.
0: Yeah.
1: Loves Born Simone.
0: Born Scott.
1: Scotty boy.
0: We love you, Scotty.
1: Scotty!
0: Right, fasten your old-school seatbelts, because I'm telling you now, wait till you hear the 29 minutes in the mix. It is super high energy. I have got 30 minutes in the mix with myself. If you want to get yourself in the zone for Reminisce, wait till you hear this mix.
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1: There was news earlier of a vehicle on fire down at the end of the M62 at the Rocket, but I've heard nothing more since, so I presume it's all been cleared now. Town Road and West Derby as well, both ways at Barnfield Drive. You've still got those ongoing roadworks. Also Queen's Drive as well at Rice Lane. That's an absolute nightmare again because that bridge repairs. Also, don't forget tonight on your way home from work, there's of course the Liverpool game, so you will find a lot of extra traffic. So try and have a bit of an early dart if you can. I'll be back with you from 4 o'clock this afternoon.
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Dance Floors, the Reminisce Rewind on Reminisce Week is even more exciting, kicking off with some of the big tunes you may well hear in the big room on Saturday. If you want to mention, hit me up. If you're in your workplace and you want a high five, or if your Reminisce ravers are super excited, hit me up. I'll give you and your crew a nice big high five.

in the air, 9:15. Reminisce, rewind. We are giving it large and giving it beans. Looking forward to the field this Friday. With so many amazing moments and all them spine-tingling memories. It's your one-hour essential fix. Charlotte's with us, Premier AM to PM. Good morning to you, Charlotte. Rob Foy, hi to you. All getting in the zone for the weekend. Jay, the driving instructor, hello to Tim and Speedy. He's in Rex and Matty T's locked in. Rob Foy, good morning. Gil's Ian on the taxis in Chester. Hi to Dylan as well. PR Plastics, Lyndon, three more sleeps. Iggy and Jess on the way to the airport to Tenerife. Alex is with us. And Big Red, John Landy and Paddy. Jack Catherall at JC Automotives. Tunes.

do not be alarmed, remain calm. 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

Morning, Warbo. Dale's with us, the Wigan Skimmers, Paul. In the Basque Country, Paul, Lolita and Alexa. And Alex, hello to Mark as well. From Fishing for the Mind, good to speak to you, my man, Craig Mack. Says Lee G's, the tunes this morning are insane in the brain. Andy's with us, working in Tenerife. Good morning to you. Joey Lee, these tunes. Wow, I haven't got a ticket, but I'm getting myself one now. Me and Chloe. And good morning to Joe. So many big memories as we look forward to this Saturday. We are in the mix.

0: you a warm-up for Reminisce this Saturday. How many of these tunes would you like to hear me play at the main arena at the end?
1: All of them!
0: Are you ready to have a sing-song to these anthems this Saturday? As I'm trying out some tunes and some mixes for the big day. Negative Neil's with us.
1: Oh, go on.
0: Go on, Neg Neil. Hello to Amy as well. Calvin, good morning to you in Llandudno. James in Cheshire. This is a mix, this league. Lee, wish my wife Jennifer a massive happy birthday from Jazz and the Girls. Happy birthday to you. Hayley and Jen, good morning, Louise. Looking forward to Saturday. Me and my mate Jenny are Reminisce Virgins.
1: Oh, wow.
0: Oh, we'll see you this weekend.

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1: Oh, get in.
0: Right, you choose the tunes next.
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0: the party on Saturday is at Liverpool's Club 051. Doors open at 10 o'clock. It's on till 3 in the morning. Billy Clements is there. Christine Blunt's performing Love Shite on stage. 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And it's only a tenner if you're going to reminisce. There's actually coaches running from the festival to Club 051. And you can, if you're not going to the festival, you can still go to club later on. Doors open at 10 until 3. The after party at Mount Pleasant at Liverpool's Club 051. 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Now, the Reminisce Rewind, super excited. Neil's on St. Leek. These tunes are on form. Claire from Claire's Barbers on Liscard Road. John on the Delta St. Leek. The tunes have been better than my morning coffee. Kerry, buzzing for Saturday. Hi to Lyndon. He wants Phase 2 and Reaching. I'm going to play that for you, Lyndon, before the end of the show. It's one of my favourite tunes from Liverpool's Quadrum Park and from G-Love at the Mardi Gras, which was a Thursday with John Kelly. Hi to Stacey and Kelvin, both Reminisce Virgins.
1: Oh my God, you're going to love it. You, tell you what, we'd be going every year after this, Stacey and Kelvin.
0: My loyal raver Tracy Fitz is with us. JT Company wants Graham. DJ Tricks and Move Ya, Move Ya, Move Ya Body. Connor's with us, currently dancing around, looking forward to Reminisce on Saturday. Bianca wants Divine Inspiration. Catherine, hi to you. Endless goosebumps this morning. Hello to Chris Griff. Hi to Matty. Hello to Joe. Looking for the set times. They'll be out at midday on the website. Hi to Ollie. What time am I on retrospective? I'll be on towards the end, I would have thought, in the woods. Good morning to Nathan and hello to Pauline, who's buzzing for her first Reminisce ever.
1: Oh my God, you will never... Once you've been once, you'll go again and again and again and
0: your
1: again.
0: Your Reminisce Rewind comes with I'm So Pretty, that are official sponsors.
1: They certainly are. And do you know what? You've probably still got time if you're looking to get some little clip-ins. Make your hair look a bit different. Maybe go for a different colour. Whatever it is, go and see them in Garston or search them I'm So Pretty Official. My hair's from there. And it's honestly fabulous. The best hair I've ever had in my life.
0: They've got a hair wall there, haven't they? That's like
1: it. So you could even do like a different colour if you fancied it.
0: Imagine if for Reminisce, they'll do you in time, won't they?
1: Yeah, they will do. You just go and get it clipped in.
0: Yeah.
1: Perfect.
0: I'm going to share them on my story in a sec. I'm So Pretty, Garston. Continue with your tune requests. A state anthem rhythm quest.

Reminisce Rewind, reliving the glory night. It's over with I'm So Pretty. You've been choosing loads of the tunes. We've gone really retro in this section. Paradise, See the Light, Apollo and Dance, Rhythm Quest, Closer to All Your Dreams, huge tune in the State Ballrooms in Liverpool. And then Terrorize for Katie and Jess, who says, Lee, can you play It's Just a Feeling? Brings back amazing memories of the early 90s. It was 1992. Good morning to Joe, looking for the set times, loads of yours are. There's lanyards on the day. You'll get a super shiny lanyard you can hang around your neck. It's got every single time of every single DJ in every single arena. You can get that, or you can go on the website at midday on Saturday and you'll see all the DJ times. There it is. It's dead simple. Nathan, good morning. Pauline, hi to Peter as well. Cliff's in Winsford, hi to you. He's going VIP on Saturday. Simon, a handyman, good morning. Hi to Eve, who says, morning Lee, loving the tunes, can't wait to dance at Reminisce this Saturday. Phil and the Stannington Massive are with us, and PK John. So final tune this morning, I'm taking you back and we're really going retro. Lyndon's been on saying, Lee, can you take me back to the Quadrant Park? But it reminds me of a Thursday night at a nightclub called the Mardi Gras in Liverpool. And DJ John Kelly started the night called G-Love. It was a special Thursday in 1991. And this was one of the biggest tunes. And a real old school gem. Who remembers this? The amazing Phase 2 and Reaching.

0: I tell you what, Simo, we've enjoyed it this morning, haven't we?
1: Oh my God, it's honest. I don't ever want it to finish. I don't want Weaver coming in here.
0: What a brilliant show this morning. So much energy. Thanks for everyone who's been with us. It has been chocker this morning. You're waking up with us. Lee and Simo, we're back tomorrow morning. We've got the big Brekkie Buller pub quiz tomorrow.
1: There we have. We've got Rich from Chester Zoo joining us tomorrow.
0: Yep. So we're going to be playing the guy from Chester Zoo on the quiz.
1: We'll bring any animals in with him.
0: Morning Glory is back tomorrow morning to wake you up. All the usual stuff. Whatever you're doing with your day, have a fabulous day today. Steve DeWeaver's next.
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4: 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It is now time for the Brunch Club with this big idiot, Steve Weaver, in your ears for the next few hours. What do I have in store? 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It's another Weaver's Word of the Day. That'll be coming up. If you want your words coming in as well. And of course, you. Yes, you. You're the most important thing here. Your mentions, shout-outs and requests, get them into me right now. 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

That is Prosper, and that is Break Free on In Demand Radio Liverpool. Steve Weaver here with the Brudge Club. So come on then, how is your Wednesday treating you so far? Is it wonderful or is it a bit wicked, shall we say? I want you to let me know what you're up to, what you're not up to. Are you getting ready for the weekend already? Are you shaving your legs? That's just the lads. What are you doing? What are you not doing? And if you need a dreaded Stevie squeeze, it is on offer. Text me now. 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Won't cost you a penny, and you can do that like Lee Butler if you want.

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Right, I ask and you never let me down. Let's go straight to your messages. Let's see who's out and about. Hello to Calvin out and about today. Hello to you, my mate. Hey, it's a Matty who's currently working on Widnes Golf Course, and he says, Steve, Lee's set was amazing today, but if you could stick Angels Above Me on, it would make me very happy. I'll get that on for you shortly, fella. JJ and Wayne, hello to the legends that are. Hello to you guys and all the lads who are working with them right now. That's MCM Roofing. Apparently they're doing a bit, and even the boss is doing a bit. I mean, imagine that, a boss that does a bit of work.

0: Latest one from Sonny Federa, and that is with Becky Hill, Say Something on In Demand Radio. Right, coming up after the break, we're going to be doing Weaver's Word of the Day. I'll give you a word that is dominating my day, my brain, for today, and then I'll be wanting yours coming in. It's all up next, so start thinking what your word could be.
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skin. KTB, Jax Jones, Last Day of Summer. Can we just have one more? Two more. One and a half. Friday, Saturday then. Yeah, let the pumpkins fly. Let winter be here. Just give us those couple of days, please, please. We're all hoping for that, aren't we? Anyway, coming up next, we've got a bit of Eminem, and after that, we will be doing Weaver's Word of the Day. Like I said, I want your words coming in as well. What is a day? A word, not a day. What is a word that is dominating your day? Right now, get them into me. I want to know what. I want to know why.

0: nowadays, everybody wanna talk like they got something to say, but nothing comes out when they move their lips, just a bunch of gibberish. Act like they forgot about Dre.
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3: 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It is time for Weaver's Word of the Day today. Now, this is where I give you a word that is dominating my brain, my day to day, and then I want you to give me yours. Now, this word could be making you happy, sad, angry, mad, doesn't matter. I just want to know what. I want to know why. So here we go. My word of the day today is music. Not just because I'm on the radio and playing music, but I'm getting all the music ready for a certain Saturday. Yes, because we are going to be live, of course, with In Demand Radio all day on Reminisce Day for a full, I think it's a full 8 hours, if I'm not sure. 12 hours, is it? Whatever it works out. So yes, I'm working out all the music. It's going to be all Reminisce tracks from the artists that are going to be there. So it's going to be a pretty good day, but that's a lot of work getting on 8 hours music ready. That's all I'm going to say to you. Don't get the violins out, honestly. So yes, that is my word of the day, music today. What is your word of the day? Get them in right now. 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
1: Yes, here we go then. Weaver's word of the day. I gave you mine. Mine was music today because I am going to be sorting out all the music for the entire day of Reminisce when we are live on Saturday from that beautiful field. So that is right at the front of my brain. And I've asked you, what word is the front of yours? Let's get straight to him now. Let's have a look. Right, hello to Liam, who says, my word of the day, Steve, is Oasis. Because we're going to see the new movie today. Well, enjoy. And were you by any chance named after Liam? Eh? See what I did there? Right, Katie, hello to you. She says, Steve, my word of the day is flapjack. There's new ones in Costco, and she's very tempted by them. And she says, Steve, I want them. I want loads of them. Well, listen, Costco's the goat when it comes to food, especially the mince pies. They'll be out soon. Oof, stop it. Anyway, Wendy, Snoopy, the Raven Beagle, hello to you. Woof. Says, Steve, my word of the day is stitches. I've just had my stitches out and all ready to dance in the field. And Snoopy listens to me when she's at home. Hello. Oh, cheers, Snoop. Woof, woof. There you go. I speak, dog. Hello to Christian. He says, hiya, Steve. My word of the day is beer. Because it must be time for a beer. It's 4 o'clock somewhere and I need one. Listen, you do you, fella. You do you. Thank you for your words of the day.
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0: The Camel Fat Boys and Breathe on In Demand Radio. Right, coming up next, we, yes, you and me, we're going to get to know each other.
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0: Samba, my body isn't ready.
1: Ooh.
0: All right, it is me, Steve Weaver. It is 11:11. Make a wish, go on. I hope it comes true. There we go. Fingers crossed, everyone. Right, it's time for the big one.
2: And now, it's time for you to drop everything. Open your ears and listen to something very, important. It's Steve Weaver's Big Question of the Day.
0: Yeah, so here we go. Time for me to get the big one out. Today's big question, I reckon, a good few of us, I'll say, will have an answer for today. So are we ready? Get your ears ready. Today's big question is this. What is a saying that really annoys you? I want to know what, and I want to know why. What is a saying that if someone says it, you go, oh, really? Yeah. What is it? What is a saying that really annoys you? I want to know what, and I want to know why. Get your answers in right now. 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You can do it for free on there, or head over to Instagram, Steve the Weave ID. It is today's big question of the day. I'm asking you, what is a saying that really annoys you? I want to know what, I want to know why.

It's Bruno Mars, it's Locked Out of Heaven, and it's Into My Radio. It's me, Steve Weaver, here. Big question of the day is out there. I have asked you, what is a saying that really annoys you? One that gets your blood boiling. There you go. What is it? What is the saying? I want to know what? I want to know why.

0: The absolute classic that is Strike, and you sure do on In Demand Radio Liverpool. Right, big question of the day is out there. Get your answers into me. I think I've stirred a pot here, I'm telling you. I've asked you what saying annoys you. I want to know which one it is and why. Get them in. We'll do them next. In Demand
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Alex Warren and Passenger on In Demand Radio. Right, we're doing a big question today. I've asked you, what is a saying that you can't stand? What is it, one that annoys you? I want to know what and I want to know why. Right, let's have a look. Let's have a look through my Instagram with Steve, the Weave ID. Hello to Holly. She says, Steve, one that does my head is, let's touch base. I'm there with that one. Hello to the Cotter Man. Hello to you, fella. He says, Steve, the one that does my head in is dead quick. He hates it. Dead quick. Tina says, the one she hates, it is what it is. It really boils here. Urine. Right, listen, keep your shouts coming in for this. Keep your answers coming in. I want to know, what is a phrase or saying that really annoys you?

0: The Weekend, Blinding Lights on In Demand. Right, let's get your answers out, shall we?
1: And now it's time for your answers to the big question of the day.
0: Here we go then, it's today's big question of the day. I asked you, what is a saying that really annoys you? Let's get straight to them. I like to Claire and Nick. Claire saying, Steve, you've set him off. He's fuming. He hates the saying, can't see for looking. We haven't looked then, have you? See, yeah, that's what he's going to say, innit? I had to Daz who says, I hate the saying, sick. It's sick. But he just prefers sick to mean vomit. I like to Jimmy Mark who says, Steve, I can't stand it when people say, it's going to be a game changer. He says, it usually isn't, it's just rubbish. Hello, Wendy and Snoopy are back on. They says, Steve, it really annoys me when people say, I hear what you're saying. Basically means they don't believe a word you're saying, and they're not interested in what you've said there, really, aren't they? Hello to Rust the Handyman, who says, Steve, being in the property game, yeah, we get a lot of these. Would have or should have. And hello to Sean, who says, Steve, what I'm saying I can't stand, and our boss usually says it, just crack on, lad. Yeah, it's like saying, shut up. And just get on with your work, innit? You might as well just say that to you. Listen, thank you for your answers to today's big question.

0: Medusa and Weekend on In Demand Radio Liverpool. Steve Weaver here with the Brudge Club. Let's get some shouts done. Hello to Aidan, who says, Steve, give a big shout out to give a Stevie squeeze even to Alicia. She's working hard as always and she's putting up with me. Fair play to you, lad. She's got In Demand Radio on to get us in the mood for them. No worries, mate. Big Stevie squeeze to Alicia. And hello to Mick on the taxis. He's gone back. He wants to get an answer in for me question. He says, Steve, something I hate that people say is when they'll tip you on the app. He said 99% of people don't tip. I'm telling you. Well, listen, tip your taxi drivers. So Mick the taxi, I'm sorry about that. Make sure someone tips you, lad. If you're in Mick's taxi now, make sure you tip him, please. Thank you. Right, up next, I've got a clue.
1: 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It's your boy Ola Bean. 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

Karen Harding, you and I playing that one for our Tracy. Tracy, that is for you, my love, who's cleaning today. It is Steve Weaver here. It is this hour where you take complete control. You choose what I say and you choose what I play with all your mentions, shout-outs and requests. Before I carry on with them, how do you fancy going to Retrospective Festival the night before REM? You know, it's a bit more chilled. How do you fancy going for nothing? How does that sound? Not too bad, yeah. So, why I'm telling you is, tomorrow, this Thursday, Lee is going to be out and you can get him free with Lee. See what they did there. Someone came up with that. So, between 12:30 and 1:00 on Thursday, you need to go and find Lee and you can grab yourself a pair of Retrospective Festival tickets. He's got a big bunch to give away. It could be you, as they say. So, go and find him. I'll give you a little clue. He's in St. Helens and it's called Ravenhead Retail Park. He's going to be there, all right? 12:30 till 1, so limited time, limited amount of tickets to get out, first come, first served, free Retrospective Festival tickets. If you want to get them, get in Ravenhead Retail Park between 12:30 and 1, go and find Lee and grab some tickets and give him a big hug and a kiss. He'll love that. Give him a lick on the cheek, even better, give him that. He'll love it. Right, let's carry on with the tunes. As requested before, let's have a bit of this. And Jack's just walked in, so he'll love it even more.

on In-Demand Radio. Now, if you've seen the video tonight, it's about a fella walking around the street. I think it's New York he's in, and he's walking around with a heart, and it gets bigger and bigger and bigger. And it just reminds me, if anyone remembers, our very own Cy Austin recreated this for one of his Palette Disco nights. And his little face. You want to see his little face? Go, even just go on Palette Disco just for the sake of watching the video where he creates the Roger Sanchez video with a big, huge heart, and it's just his little face. I've just got to keep saying it. Honestly, go and have a look at his little face. It's Steve Weaver here, and you out there need to be getting your indie anthems into me. It's up next after a bit of Corona. So what's an indie rock guitar-based track you would love to hear from your favourite band? Maybe it's an Oasis one, the film's out. Maybe it's a song that means so much to you. Whatever the reason, get your indie tracks in. We'll do it next. This is the

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1: 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So let's see what's in the hat. Hello to Jed, who says, Steve, can I have a bit of kiwi? Hello to Tommy, wants a bit of Crazy Town Butterfly. Love that song. Hello to Claire, wants a bit of an Oasis. Hello to Andy, wants a bit of Jamie Webster. Emma in Chester wants a bit of the Arctics. And Kev wants a bit of the Killers. So there we go then. Right, going out for the Indy Anthem, it is. Oh, it is the Arctics, and it is. I bet you look good on a dance floor. 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

Rudimental, waiting all night, playing that one for Tony. Enjoying that, my mate. He's been working all night, so that's why he's wanted that. Obviously, there's a certain festival happening this weekend, but you may be one of those unlucky few who can't make the festival for whatever reason. And you're thinking, what am I going to do? Everyone's going to be having a good time in that field. I'm going to be jealous. Well, do not worry, because In The Man Radio, as you know, we are live from that field the entire day, and it's all thanks to our friends at Group One Toyota Liverpool, the boss people down on Rimrose Road in Bootle. 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If you can't be at that festival, we'll be bringing you all the goss, backstage gossip. We'll be interviewing loads of people who are down there, and we're bringing you all the energy, all the tunes. It's Reminisce Tunes all day from 12 o'clock. It kicks off right through to when we take you to the main arena for the last two amazing sets of the bosses. Yes, Lee and Steve Cocky. It's going to be brilliant. So if you can't make it, it's the only way you're going to get anywhere close to being there. So make sure you check it out on Saturday from 12 o'clock.

0: That is Apollo, and that is the brilliant Dance on In Demand Radio Liverpool. Now, the man opposite me will take over for me in just a few minutes' time. He's got very fluffy, floppy hair.
1: You didn't want to lead us.
0: Jack Hellier. What's that?
1: Oh, that rhymed that weirdly, yeah. Didn't it?
0: Jack Hellier with the floppy hair.
1: I like that.
0: That's how I'll introduce you from now on.
1: Yeah, do that every day.
0: Okay, unless you have it spiked up, of course. That brings it.
1: When have I ever had spiky hair?
0: Remember the quiff? We mentioned that yesterday.
1: I had a quiff, but no spiky hair.
0: No.
1: Yeah, it's a bit of a dodgy haircut, that, and having a spiky hair.
0: Is it, yeah?
1: Yeah, I do. Were you going to describe it?

0: Another haircut I had there. I don't know. Your head went somewhere.
1: No, it went somewhere.
0: What's up?
1: Nothing.
0: Why are you being weird?
1: Have you had a Lucozade?
0: No, I've not yet.
1: Good. Don't have any.
0: Why?
1: Because the listeners get scared.
0: Do they?
1: Yeah.
0: Since when?
1: All two of them.
0: I sneeze, Mum.
1: Jack Kelly, what's on your show?
0: We got rid of this. Give us your digits, radio rantics, and all the shenanigans you are after. Go on, slip away. Just, you know, if you do that on Friday when we're live from the site, the reminiscent retrospective site, yeah.
1: Yeah.
0: And just something was to happen to you. Yeah. You know what I mean? Like, well, you get locked in, like, maybe one of them cubicles.
1: Yeah.
0: That'd be a shame, wouldn't it?
1: So you're basically threatening to lock me in one of the portaloos?
0: Yep.
1: Why? Why'd you do that to me?
0: Because you deserve it.
1: Why?
0: Because you do that every day, you slip, and you're making... Okay. You're not the smartest today, are you?
1: What's going on?
0: Are you tired with your hand?
1: I'm tired today. Your hand was itchy, alright?
0: Have you got an itchy hand? What's that mean?
1: Itchy hand means we're going to crack you. Anyway.
0: I'd see you try.
1: Do you?
0: Yeah.
1: Gladly.
0: I'd have you. Easily.
1: Come on.
0: I'd easily have you.
1: Come on.
0: On the floor before you know it, mate.
1: I'd eat you. I'd just sit on you. Anyway, Jack Elliott, what's your question for me?
0: I did have one, but now thinking about fighting, I'm thinking, what kind of fighting? What do you think would be the best fight at In Demand? So you couldn't even
1: take me on with your paddle board.
0: Sorry, what?
1: What do you use for paddleboard? Paddle bat?
0: A racket, innit?
1: I'll cause a racket in a minute.
0: Oh, will you?
1: Go anyway, what was the question?
0: So who do you think would be the best fighter in the radio?
1: Best fighter or best
0: the
1: fight?
0: Best fight, so you need to pick two. You're Eddie Hearn.
1: I'm going to go with the obvious.
0: Go on.
1: Me and Si Austin.
0: I don't know.
1: Mind you, it's just a little enlarge, innit?
0: Yeah,
1: you
0: know I think you'd have
1: possibly. And I know this fella's got a bit of a temper because he used it on me quite a few times. Steve Cocky Butler. Mind you, Butler wouldn't want to get in the face in case his face gets damaged. You know, Cocky.
0: Easily cut.
1: Looks like.
0: He had a mark on his nose, didn't he? You know what I mean? Yeah. Where's that from?
1: Yeah.
0: Maybe he's training.
1: Maybe that's what it is. And he's lost a bit of weight now. You know, not that he tells everyone every day.
0: Why don't we next year, guys? Let's put a little petition out there. We've got the site
1: built. For charity.
0: Yeah, we've got the site built for Reminisce, Retrospective and all that.
1: Get a ring
0: maybe
1: in
0: on
1: there.
0: Sunday.
1: Yeah.
0: We use the main arena as a boxing ring.
1: Yeah.
0: We get a ring in the middle.
1: Who would you want to fight, Jack Elliott?
0: I'd have them all.
1: No, I never
0: proper,
1: said that.
0: Proper Royal Rumble.
1: That. I said, who would you like to fight? Who would you like to just punch in the face?
0: That's not Mrs. Good.
1: Yeah.
0: I don't know. I'm not really... I don't... There's no one
1: You're a loving, not a fighter, aren't
0: I'm
1: you?
0: I'm trying to think who would want it.
1: No, who you'd want to give it to? You and Scott have beef now and then.
0: We never... No, I have more beef with you, probably. Don't, I think there'd be a queue for you, mate.
1: Don't step up to this
0: there'd
1: way,
0: be a
1: range,
0: queue.
1: Lad.
0: There'd be a queue for you.
1: Like who? Who
0: I think a lot
1: queue?
0: Of people would want... I think...
1: Name names?
0: I think Cocky would want to fight you above...
1: He would. Yeah, that's because Cocky's got a mission to...
0: Hurt you.
1: Yeah, hurt me, yeah. Say no more. Jack Elliott's up next.

0: Mark Aiken and you on In Demand Radio, playing that one for Donna today. Right, that is me just about done, dusting out of here. Thank you once again to everybody who's got involved. You know I can't do without you. Jack Elliott's up next to take you through the rest of the afternoon. Last couple of shouts to do. Hello to Lenny who says, Steve, what about a fight? What about this one? Scott versus Simo. Scott wouldn't stand a chance, I don't think, to be fair. Hello to Petrie. Hello to you, sir. He says, Steve, I'll shave you. What do you want to shave, and where am I going for that? Listen, thank you for all your messages. I'll catch you back here tomorrow. Come on, the Reds tonight. Shut up, you.
1: Let's go.
0: Wow, Reds, do your stuff. Wow. Ta-da.

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6: 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Be great to see you down there. 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

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You are listening to In Demand Radio till Wednesday. It's just gone 12 minutes past one. Hopefully you're having a fantastic day. We are getting closer and closer to Reminisce. I'm excited. And of course, retrospective on the Friday as well. I'm telling you about how you get free tickets for that in just a few minutes. But let's keep the tunes coming. It is Afternoons, of course, with Perfect Getaways. And let's have a bit of Biscuits. This is Bringing Me Down here on In Demand Radio.

started. Before that was the Shapeshifters with Lola's Theme. You're listening to Underman Radio. Hopefully having a lovely Wednesday. I like the Black Eyed Peas. Underrated? Well, they're not. They're probably very rated, if anything. They're probably overrated. I don't know what I'm talking about. It's a Wednesday. A little Nasty Slumming Tunes with a bit of Kaiser Hideaway. I've not heard that in ages. I'll get that on fit in just a few minutes. Also, a little Tina as well. He wants a little bit of this. It's ATB 9 p.m. and coming up in just a minute, we have got it.

0: finished.
1: Jack Hellier's Riddle Me This with Wirral Vans.
0: Didn't think it was going to end there at all. Oh, now the music's carrying on. Everything's going on here, isn't it? Anyway, it is time, of course, for a little bit of Riddle Me This with Wirral Vans. Yes, indeed. They're based in Bromborough and they've got loads, and I mean loads, of new and used vehicles. And you know what you need to do right now? Have a little look on their website, wirralvans.co.uk, and give them a call on 01513329 08. Like I said, you can go visit them in Bromborough, give them a follow on social media at Wirral Vans. They got camper vans with low deposit and low rate finance, the AA and Trader Standard approved van centre, so they can do all your modifications to your vehicle even if you don't want a new one. And yeah, they do all sorts of different types of vehicles. They got cars there, they got your usual work vans, and then they got the work vans with all the gadgets on it as well. So like I said, check them out right now, wirralvans.co.uk. So it is time for today's riddle, which is: Little Weaver is 7 years old. I go everywhere with him. I cast no shadow and breathe no air. I don't weigh anything and can't be seen, heard or touched. Who am I? So Little Weaver is 7 years old. I go everywhere with him. I cast no shadow and breathe no air. I don't weigh anything and can't be seen, heard or touched. Who am I? If you think you know the answer, get involved on the In Demand Player. Good luck. I think you've got to think about it. Don't rush into it. But potentially, you could be the top riddler today. Yes, indeed. So get involved on the In Demand Player.

0: Vintage culture, that is lost. You know what I forgot to say? That riddle was provided by a listener today, Andy. Big shout out to you. If you want to send riddles in, by the way, slide into my DMs on Instagram. If they're decent, we'll definitely use them. However, Charles Cheese, I should say, don't like that riddle today, Jack. I get why you wouldn't like it, because it's a bit of a open, there's a few answers, isn't there, really, technically, if you think about it. But there's a few clues in there to kind of suggest what the answer is, especially the age, which is a little bit of a clue in itself. So I'll read the riddle out for you. Little Weaver is 7 years old. I go everywhere with him. I cast no shadow and breathe no air. I don't weigh anything and can't be seen, heard or touched. Who am I? So what do kids have at that age? Some of them, especially Weaver, especially, probably still has it now. So have a little think about it. There's a few wrongish answers, let's just say. Danny's gone with reflection. Sando's gone with a ghost, which is not, it's not too far off. Charlie's gone with reflection. Parcel Sean's gone with his conscience. They are not the answer I'm looking for. A few people, though, have got it right today. So think about it. Little Weaver is 7 years old. I go everywhere with him. I cast no shadow and breathe no air. I don't weigh anything and can't be seen, heard or touched. Who am I? If you think you know the answer, get involved on the In Demand Player.
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1: Jack Hellier's Riddle Me This with Wirral Vans.
0: So let's see who gets today's riddle right, eh? Let's have a little look. So in first place, well done to Holly in the lab. In second place, do you know what? A few people yesterday messaged in after Holly in the lab got involved saying, what does she do in the lab? I'm sure I've asked you this before, Holly, and apparently she can't say, which makes it even more intriguing, doesn't it? So first place, well done to Holly in the lab. Second place, well done to Natalie from Shine Hairdressers. In third place today, well done to Natalie, Sarah and Britt from Warrington Volkswagen. Well done to you. Then well done to Lenny Lad. Well done to Russ the Handyman and his younger son Eden, Mike the Scouse Wookiees, Jamie, Philly B, Parcel, Sean, Andy. Well done to Jackie. Well done to Rachel. Well done to Hodge. Very low down on the list there, Hodge. Well done to Tommy. Well done to Mick, Natalie, Hannah, and well done to Rob as well, who all got it right today. So little Weaver is 7 years old. I go everywhere with him. I cast no shadow and breathe no air. I don't weigh anything and I can't be seen, heard or touched. Who am I? The answer is Little Weaver's imaginary friend. And between me and you, I think he's still got it. If you had an imaginary friend, please let me know. I never had one. Someone did. Andy said he had one called Abigail. It's a very posh name, isn't it, for an imaginary friend? Is Abigail still about? Let us know, Andy. Anyway, it's

0: big tune, that. It's the Scouse Wookiees. He says, I'm happy I got it right, but I'm more happy that I beat Hodge. That's where the bar is for a lot of people. Now, talking about Holly in the lab, who came first today. Obviously, she works in a lab and she can't tell us what she does in the lab. And she's just messaging saying, Jack, if I told you, it would be a letdown. So let's leave it a mystery. However, Steve, Hodge and Timbo Spice, they've all messaged in with their predictions of what could be made in that lab. And I'm going to leave that there. Anyway, more tunes on the way in just a second.
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Era Shakira, Hips Don't Lie. Before that was DOD. We're careful you are listening to In Demand Radio. Hopefully you are having a fantastic Wednesday. Now, if you're not having a fantastic Wednesday, then you want to have a little moan. Well, coming up in just a few minutes, we are doing it. A bit of radio rantics on a Wednesday where you can have a little moan about absolutely anything. I mean anything. So get involved and we'll be going through that in just a few minutes.

every time I try. Keep on calling me.

Neo. Let Me Love You before that was a bit of Prospect with Breakthrough. Hello to Steve, and to shout out to Will, little Steve and Andy on the Queensferry site is right. Hello to Holly in the lab as well, who says if she sees me on Saturday at Reminisce, she'll tell me what's made in the lab. Holly in the lab, I'll be looking for you then, because I really want to know, you know what I mean? Or maybe come to one of my sets and get a sign and just write it and just hold the sign in the air and I'll know that's you then. Everyone else would be really confused, but you know, I'll get what you mean. Knowing me, I'll probably forget by then and still be confused. Anyway, it's time for a bit of Radio Rantics. We can have a little moan on a Wednesday, so let's see who's having a little moan today. Hello to Lenny, who wants to have a little moan about the lads in work who have took the posh new work radio home with them and not brought it in today, and he's having to listen to it on his phone. So hopefully you heard that, Lenny. Hopefully you got it nice and loud on your phone. But yeah, that's annoying, isn't it? Make sure you bring back that work phone, radio. Anyway, hello to Tina, especially in saying, all right, Jack, Radio Rantic time. I've got a little rant. Now, Tina got involved last week. She's not happy about that awful noise she's saying that she hears when we do Riddle Me This, because apparently it puts her off. Now, the noise she's talking about is this noise. I'm going to play it for you. I don't mind it. If you just want it gone, if you just want it gone forever, you let me know the in-demand player right now. But as we speak, we're still going to keep it. But if a few of you is like, nope, it puts us off, then we will get rid of it, Tina. That's Tina's second time of complaining about that noise. Is right, Tina. Hello to Samantha, who wants to have a little moan about Steve the Weave not playing her tune earlier. Well, you know what you need to do? Get involved on afternoons, and I'll tang it on for you. But if it's bad, probably do what Weaver did and ignore it. Anyway, it's Hugo Jamaica.

Sonny Federa, Becky Hill, that is Say Something. Now, of course, Retrospective Festival is this Friday, and we've got your chance to be there for free. This Thursday, which is tomorrow, of course, finally, and get in for free. Lee will be heading

0: good luck to you. You know what to do. Make sure you're there nice and early tomorrow to find Lee.
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Residents, for that's Clean Bandit with Real Love. You are listening to Inderman Radio. And give us your digits on the way in just a few minutes. All you need to do is get involved with your digits between 2 and 6 digits. A birthday, an anniversary, some random numbers, it really doesn't matter. Just get involved with some numbers and hopefully we'll have an absolute belter. An absolute belter in just a few minutes. Just like this, it's Clementine Douglas. This is Trust. Here on Inderman Radio.

Hannah Bowling. That is Don't Go Breaking My Heart. Before that was Blue Cantrell with Breathe. You're listening to Indomar Radio and it's time for Give Us Your Digits. Let's see who got involved today. Hello to Philly B, hello to Nick, hello to Brad, hello to Andy, Samantha, Lisa and Steve. All messaged in today with their digits. The system is going with Brad's number. He's not put Y, but he's put 030392. So I assume that's a birthday. 030392. Brad, good luck to you, my mate. Let's hope it's an absolute belter. 030392. What will it be? Oh, I like this. It's a long one, this. It's the Temper Trap with Sweet Disposition.

And for Traffsy Disposition, 030392 for Brad today. It's a good tune, a solid tune. Anyway, we got loads more tunes on the way in just a sec, so do not be going anywhere. I'm telling you all about Perfect Getaways. And if there's a tune you want to hear today, get involved on the In The Man player.

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0: Justin Timberlake, Nelly Furtado, that is Give It To Me. Before that was Alex Warren with Emerald Eyes. It's 3:15 on a Wednesday, 9th of September. Loads of Sean. We want a big shout out to Jay and S Solar with their new apprentice Jobo smashing it today, is right. And if you want a shout out today, get involved on the in-demand play, you know what I mean? Let me know what you're getting up to today, what tunes you want to hear. Got a bit of Peggy Goo on the way in just a minute. But right now, it's Stella Lefty.
1: On a train.
0: And this is Boston.
1: Boston.

think she'll ever retire. I think she's got a plan in place to be like, she's going to stop at this age now. Or do you think she's just going to keep going and going and going? That's Madonna I'm talking about, not Kylie. Kylie could go on forever. Big fan of Kylie. A big fan of Madonna as well. Not a halftime performance at the World Cup, though. That was weird. That is Love Sensation, though. Before that was Peggy Gill with a woman. You are listening to In Demand Radio. It's Afternoon to Perfect Getaways. I'm going to tell you all about them in just a minute. Got a bit of Blossoms on the way in just a sec. We're playing in the O2 Academy very soon, Liverpool, Jacaranda. But right now, this guy had it looked like a boss set at the weekend. Back at Creamfields, it's Duke Dumont, and this is Ain't No Game. That wasn't last weekend, weekend before, wasn't it? Time flies and reminisces on the horizon.

0: and maybe you don't want a book holiday, maybe you would like to work for them as well online, have a little look, get in touch with them, because you could work for them as well at Perfect Getaways, which sounds absolutely unbelievable. 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And now, if you're flying somewhere a little bit more exotic, maybe call them ahead of time, because they may have to call it in for you. 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The number is 0333 555 223. And if you're going to book a holiday, mention them on radio, because they'll knock a bit of money off for you as well. Look at that, they're all about saving you money, because we all deserve a holiday, and you deserve the perfect one as well.
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is it crazy? I just don't know where I'm supposed to be.

Love Struck, What a Girl to Do. But that was Tommy Mac with Higher. And just a minute, well, after this next song, actually, are we talking to Mr. Scott Hughes? Yes, indeed. But right now, it's Pete Heller. And this is Big Love here on Indermann Radio. Underrated tune, this. I really like it. And not to do with the sound and a bit like my name.

0: Pete Heller. That is Big Love. You all right there?
1: I'm good. How are you?
0: Forgot to sit down.
1: Yeah, well, I didn't sit down and I didn't move the microphone high enough to be stood up. So now it's like kind of half and half.
0: You okay then?
1: I'm good. How
0: You've
1: are you?
0: Been here for a while. You could have sorted that, but you just waited, didn't you?
1: Well, I tell you what it is. My stool that I normally sit on is not here. It's over there. So I sort of look around.
0: How
1: and went,
0: dare they move your stool before a show? They should know better. The Scott's on his way in. You need to make sure the studio is nice and clean for Scott, which never is.
1: No, it never is. It's all broken today as well, isn't it? Screens are off. Everything's broken.
0: Yeah, why are you telling everyone?
1: I'm just saying. Just what we need, isn't it? Just what we need when I turn up.
0: Yeah. Well, it's going to be a very testing day.
1: as long as the buttons and the music work.
0: If you don't hear Scott for a while, then you know what's going on. Something's gone on. Anyway, how are you, Scott?
1: I'm great, thanks.
0: Yeah. What are you wearing on Saturday?
1: Don't know yet, because it's a bit of a weird one weather-wise, isn't it?
0: Yeah.
1: I keep checking the weather, and I mean, if it's light today, we've had a right result. It's lovely out there now, yeah. Yeah, and it's kind of on and off. I think if it does rain, it's going to be a tiny little bit, and it's going to be like drizzly, and that's it.
0: But I don't trust them weather people.
1: It's going to be cold, though, I think.
0: I don't trust the weather. Not in the tents, though.
1: That's true, yeah. The tents
0: doesn't matter if we were in Antarctica. The tents are always boiling,
1: yeah, I was going to go shorts this year, but now I'm like, I don't know.
0: I think I'm going to miss out on the shorts. But it's just, I don't know what. I went shopping earlier today to have a little look around to be like, you know, what should I wear on?
1: Oh, you're going for a fresh outfit.
0: I was like, I'm going to wear this for reminiscing. And this year, I'm like, oh, I don't know.
1: Interesting.
0: Weather, but I don't trust the weather people. I don't think they know.
1: Well, it's been all right every year so far.
0: It's always been great.
1: And like you say, it's warm in the tent, it's dry in the tent. So if there is a tiny bit of rain, you just go in one of the tents.
0: Sometimes you need a little cool down.
1: Yeah. And it's certainly not going to be heavy rain. If there is any rain,
0: it'll be light.
1: Exactly.
0: We don't mind any weather, you know what I mean? It's for reminisce.
1: Even the woodland stage, there's trees that'll shield your head.
0: There's trees. Imported just for this.
1: Lee Butler trees,
0: they're from his garden.
1: If you whack them, they go, right!
0: Anyway, it's Shazzy and my people. This is a Butler tree.

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Jason Status, Gone Too Far. Playing that for Davey, who's been on. He says, I love this tune, it's a banger. Played you Jamie Miller, Baby Doll before that, and Zombie Nation, Kerncraft 400. Thank you very much, Jack. He's back tomorrow. You got me now till 7. We've got the Reminisce Rewind later. 6 till 7, an hour of memories. We will bring back those memories of being back in that field before we're back in there again on Saturday for Reminisce 2026. We'll do Scott's Firing Blanks in a minute as well. I will give you a sentence. It will contain a blank or blanks. You need to tell me what you think the missing words are. We'll do that for you very soon. Going to play a Weekend by Mufasa in a second as well. And this is Years and Years for your First and King. It is Drive Time on In Demand Radio Liverpool with Rise Competitions.

0: Mufasa and Hype Man and Dopamine. That is Weekend on Indemar Radio Liverpool's Drive Time with Rise Competitions. Played you Years and Years and King before that. It's 4:17. Hello to Davey, who was loving the tune that we played from Chasing Status earlier. Hello to Lucy, who's listening as well at the moment. And hello to you if you've got us on. Let's do Scott's Firing Blanks for today.
1: Scott's Firing Blanks. Never fire blanks when selling your home. Bakewell and Horner, in your corner.
0: So, Scott's Firing Blanks with Bakewell Horner Estate Agency. 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Located in Wallasey, they specialise in residential property sales, lettings and comprehensive property management services as well. And they're all Right Move qualified, which is the good news. 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They bring us Scott's Firing Blanks. So here's how it works. I'll give you a sentence. It will contain a blank or blanks. You need to fill in what you think the missing words are. Here we go for today's. Scott was surprised last night to read that apparently blank is more effective if used at night before bed than it is when used in the daytime. Ooh. Scott was surprised last night to read that apparently blank is more effective if used at nighttime before bed than used in the daytime. What's more effective, to be used before bed than to be used in the daytime? What do you think that could be? That's the question we're asking you right now. Why don't you get in touch via the Indemar Radio Playhead? Scott was surprised last night to read that apparently blank is more effective if used at night before bed than it is than used in the daytime. You can message for free via the app as always. 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It's Indemar Radio.

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1: Scott's firing blanks. Never fire blanks when selling your home. Bakewell and Horner, in your corner.
2: You're chuckling out there.
0: It just makes me laugh. Never fire blanks when selling your home. It's so random. Anyway, Scott's firing blanks with our good friends at Bakewell and Horner. Here is your sentence for today. Scott was surprised last night to read that apparently blank is more effective if used at night before bed than it is in the daytime. David Clarkson says bananas.
2: Yeah, I suppose because you have all that potassium at night, maybe.
0: Well, it doesn't matter when you have your potassium, surely, does it? It's not bananas anyway. That's okay. The wrong answer. Sire Imprint says magnesium supplements help you sleep. That is true.
2: Yeah.
0: But it's not what we're looking for, but that is true. They do help you sleep. I take them sometimes.
2: Do you?
0: Yeah, I think they give me weird dreams, though.
2: Oh, God.
0: Hay fever tablet says Chelsea, not correct. Scouse Wookiees say moisturiser, not correct. Russ says, is it Reminisce glow sticks? Well, I imagine they work better at night in the dark anyway. And Uber Carl says, is it herbal tea? None of those are correct, but we do have three correct answers. Lisa, Stee in Runcorn, and Clarky, they all get it correct. The answer, believe it or not, I'll do the full sentence for you. Scott was surprised last night to read that apparently deodorant is more effective if used at night before bed than it is in the daytime. So, but I don't know anybody. I know a lot of people that have a shower before bed, but I don't know anybody that puts deodorant on to go to bed.
2: Deodorant on before bed.
0: And then you get up in the morning, have a shower, and then it's saying don't do it. So don't do it in the daytime.
2: So you have a shower and not have
0: Yeah.
2: That's mad, isn't it?
0: And surely you get stinky then, wouldn't you? Because it's like a combination of you have your shower, clean yourself down, then you put your deodorant on to protect you for the day so you don't get stinky. That's the whole point of it, isn't it?
2: I wouldn't know. I mean, I don't wear deodorant. I've never worn deodorant.
0: Really?
2: No, I don't need to.
0: What do you mean you don't need to?
2: I just don't sweat. Ever.
0: Yeah, but it's not just for sweating.
2: I'd know.
0: Do you smell? I've never got that close to sniff
2: no,
0: you.
2: No, you can sniff me armpits.
0: Oh, I'm
2: going
0: to wait till you're drunk at Reminisce and go, oh my God, you stink. You
2: honest to God, if I come round here now, you won't smell my armpits.
0: I don't want to smell. No, I don't want you to keep your armpits to yourself. No, I don't want you to smell your armpits. You keep your armpits to yourself.
2: Okay.
0: I generally don't smell. I use deodorant, but I have to like go 2 or 3 days without a shower to get proper BO.
2: Really?
0: Yeah, and that's like if I'm camping or something, I still use the old wet wipes, so it doesn't really happen then either.
2: No, I'm not very BO-y.
0: But I don't know what the thought is.
2: If I used it, I would certainly use it in the morning.
0: Clarky says, it's got to be a skincare product, maybe a strong antiperspirant, as I doubt Scott would read about moisturiser.
2: Oh,
0: well, Clarky, you might be surprised because I'm very in touch with my feminine side and I'm all over moisturiser. I use a lot of moisturiser, so nice.
2: Can I tell you one thing, and this is true as well, this is a really good little tip for you. Mm. If you've got collagen products or you take your collagen at night, because while you're sleeping, your collagen's repairing and it helps with all your skin and your wrinkles and everything. So there you go.
0: Well, it doesn't.
2: Why?
0: Doesn't help your wrinkles.
2: Why?
0: That's it. Now, collagen is good for you.
2: Yeah.
0: I'm not doubting that. You're not wrong there. The elasticity
2: of your skin, it helps
0: it
2: with.
0: It doesn't. Google it. It helps your body. It does help your body repair. It is good for you, but it will not sort wrinkles out. You can Google that.
2: Oh.
0: It's a misconception. People think if they take collagen, their wrinkles will go away. Doesn't happen. Once you've got wrinkles, they don't go anywhere. Google it. See that I'm right.
2: Oh.
0: Do your travel, then Google it.
2: Oh.
0: She's fuming traffic now.
1: 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We're proud of where we do it. 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
0: A few minutes, you've got a face like Mick Jagger over there. It's because you're not having enough collagen.
2: I have enough Botox to counteract any amount of collagen. Right, Wellington Road in Wavertree. You've got that closed both ways. That's at Picton Road and Nelson Street. Also, as you are on Church Road as well, that's struggling. That's over in Spittle, Newsham Drive in Tewbrook. That's looking busy. Rice Lane as well, that's been fairly heavy tonight. And down at the Rocket. Don't forget, Liverpool are at home tonight, which means there are going to be loads of extra traffic on the radio. On the radio.
0: Good start.
2: 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So just give yourself some extra time. That's all for now.
0: I'm going to play a song in a minute. I think it starts like this. I might have got the wrong song, but it goes, yo, yo, yo, yo, yo, yo, yo.
2: Are you sure?
0: Yo, yo, yo, yo, yo,
2: yo, yo. Really?
0: Yeah. Yo, yo, yo.
2: No, it doesn't.
0: Yo, yo, yo, yo.
2: What
0: Do you
2: is
0: not know
2: it?
0: What that is?
2: No.
0: Yo, yo, yo, yo, yo, yo, yo.
2: Yo, yo, yo, yo,
0: yo, yo, yo,
2: yo, yo, yo.
0: That's up next.
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2: 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Your

0: cheery song there from Teddy Swims. It's called Break Up in Reverse. I don't like breaking up in forward, let alone in reverse. What's the difference between breaking up in reverse and forward?
1: I don't know. I mean, we can't even get a relationship to break up in the first place.
0: You make
1: place,
0: a very good point there,
1: which
0: yeah.
1: Which is like, maybe it means...
0: We should have probably listened to the lyrics, to be fair. Yeah. People are probably shouting at the radio now telling us because they're... No. I do this as well, though, and this is a man thing versus a girl thing, I think. I listen to the tune, but have no clue what's going on with the lyrics.
1: I listen to the lyrics
0: and
1: all
0: women
1: time.
0: Always listen to the lyrics, yeah.
1: I love... I mean, obviously, we were like having a chat then, weren't we? But I generally always listen to lyrics.
0: Yeah, women all do. Yeah. And women go, what do you mean you don't know the lyrics? I'm like, I don't know what you're singing.
1: I get dead annoyed with it. I wonder if break up in reverse means that, like, sort of he knew they were going to break up when they started.
0: Possibly,
1: going out
0: yeah.
1: with each other.
0: That's every relationship for me.
1: Oh, God, full of positivity, you.
0: Well, it's not my fault. Blame Teddy Swims. He's done the song. I don't even know what it's about.
1: You
0: I'm
1: can't
0: just saying.
1: Blame Teddy for your relationship.
0: I can and I will. Thanks, Teddy. Nice one, mate. If you hadn't have sung that song, I wouldn't have broke up. Forward or backwards. Can't bear you. Never met you, but I can't bear you. If you're listening, I'm only joking. Obviously, you're a great bloke. I'd like to come to your concert, please. Just don't sing that song. Especially if I'm with a girl. Unlikely, I'll admit. Anyone got a shuffle?

0: Benjaro and Stumble. I love this tune.
1: I think it's great.
0: Played you Morgan Seatree before that, Looking for Love on Indermann Radio Liverpool. It's all with Riot's competitions. 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And they've got everything. Dream holidays, cash prizes, cars. They go live every Sunday, every Tuesday, and every Thursday to reveal those winners live. And if you'd like to see some top quality acting, feel free to go to our social posts at the moment. You'll see Ryan from Ryan's Competitions and Simo with some tremendous acting.
1: Honestly, I mean, Hollyoaks are going to be knocking on the door for us.
0: Oh, without a doubt, yeah.
1: Absolutely.
0: When I watched that this morning, I thought, wow.
1: I was really impressed.
0: There's an Oscar there.
1: Yeah. I think there is. I think people have understated, like, just the end to mine and Ryan's talents. Mm,
0: I sent it to, what's his name, Robert De Niro on a DM.
1: Ah, that'll be why he messaged me earlier.
0: I went, all right, Bobby Powell, have a little look at this, mate. You'll love this. And he came back and went, who's that? And I went, it's all right, she's just this old woman that I work with.
1: Like, that was all okay. Why am I the old woman?
0: Well, you are.
1: You wait till you see my outfit on Saturday. I won't look like an old woman then in my pink sparkly boots and short suit.
0: Mutton dressed as lamb.
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0: I saw your story last night of your pink boots.
1: God,
0: swinging
1: my
0: your
1: boots.
0: I bought a little bit of sick up in my mouth watching that. I'm not going to lie.
1: I was so excited. If you haven't seen my boots, go and have a look at my Instagram.
0: Your poor daughter.
1: Do you know what was really bad about that? It was a daughter's boyfriend that was sat listening to me. I mentioned this morning. So I was showing him my boots. He was just sat looking at me at the table. And then I proceeded to get about 7 pairs of rhinestones fishnet tights out and ask him which ones he thought I should wear.
0: If my mother dressed like you, I'd never leave the house again. Put it that way.
1: Anyway, right, there's quite a bit of travel going on I need to tell you about here. The M6, there's traffic's at a standstill between 21 and 20. Don't know what direction, Ryan, so we can just let me know about that one. That'd be marvellous. Also in town tonight, there's a couple of things going on. One of them's happening within the next hour, which is a massive display with the Disney ship being in when it leaves, which is very exciting. I'm going to miss because I'm here. Big carnival, fireworks, all that palaver that's going on. Also, you've got the Liverpool game as well, so I reckon town's going to be chocker, to be perfectly honest. Not looking too bad on public transport. Anything else you spot, get in touch and let me know, please.
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1: Songs that make you smile with the Abbey Dental.
0: 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They've been looking after Liverpool for over 50 years now, and they'll do absolutely anything you want. Implants, orthodontics, emergency treatment, Invisalign, bonding, just a bit of a mouth refresh. They can do it all. They've got one of the most sought-after cosmetic dentists in the Northwest as well. That's Dr. Stephen Mullen. So check them out. The Abbey.dental is their website. That's the Abbey.dental, or on Instagram it's the Abbey Dental _. That's the Abbey Dental _, and they bring us songs that make you smile. We need you to get in touch and pick a song that puts a smile on your face. It's as simple as that. Could be any song you like. Could be a song that reminds you of Reminisce Festival. Could be a song that reminds you of Retrospective Festival from last year.
2: Yeah.
0: Could be a song that brings back memories of a birthday, of a stag do, a hen do, a wedding, a scenario, something happened in your life where your mate hurt themselves and you found it hilarious and there was
2: your
0: a song
2: first
0: playing.
2: Love. Anything like that?
0: Yeah, could be. Fast, slow, old song, new song in the charts at the moment. Anything you want, get in touch right now. We'll pick one at random and we will play it for you just before 5:30 this afternoon. You can message via the Interbar Radio player, of course, your name, where you are, and a song that puts a smile on your face, please. While you're doing that, this is Earth and Days and Soul Shaking. It's 5:15.

0: In the Man Radio Liverpool, it's Drive Time with Riot's Competitions 524, Wednesday night, the 9th of September. Thank you very much for all your song suggestions tonight, by the way, for songs that make you smile with our good friends at Abbey Dental. We have chosen to go with Owen's choice tonight, Owen in Highton. He says, can you play this song for me and my partner, Sandra? It's our song.
1: I like this song a lot. I always open my act with this song.
0: Do you?
1: Yeah, it's a good little icebreaker. No, it's a good one. I always open it because I think this is a really good one to get everyone going to. What now?
0: I always open up my act.
1: I do, that's what I start me set with.
0: All right, Coldplay.
2: Songs that make you smile with the Abbey Dental.
0: If you've ever seen her act, by the way, I'm so sorry.
1: It's Ace.
0: A massive apologies.
1: People are dead shocked how good I am. It's just you.
0: No one's shocked. They're shocked, but they're not. It's not because of how good you are. They're like, what on earth is this? Who let her sing? Who's given her a microphone?
1: Me.
0: Anyway, you two hear everything by The Real Thing. Enjoy Owen and Sandra.

0: The Real Thing, You To Me Are Everything on In Demand Radio. It is Drive Time. Thank you very much to Owen for picking that one tonight. It's him and his partner Sandra's song. Hope you enjoyed that. We'll do another one again, final one of the week tomorrow night around about 5:30 if you want to get your song that makes you smile on tomorrow.
1: 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We're proud of what we do. We're proud of where we do it. 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
2: Ryan's been on set on the M53 from Cheshire Oaks towards the Wirral. Is an absolute standstill tonight. M62 just coming off the M6 as well. Heading to Liverpool around by Warrington, also at a standstill. And the M6, that's not good between 20 and 20 as well. 21 and 20 even. As you're coming through town, you've got that celebration because the Disney ship's in. That's all going off about 5:45. And you've got the Liverpool game, so you can imagine it is going to be rammed in town tonight. So do just try and avoid it as much as you can if you're heading over in the car. Newsham Drive, that's really busy as well, as is Rice Lane and Edge Lane as well. But looking all right on public transport. Any updates, get in touch and let me know.
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0: Aztec. Everything's going to be all right. With DJ Coco, Sigala and DJ Fresh, Say You Do before that. Now, we are very close now to the Retrospective Festival. That's happening Friday. Reminisce, of course, is happening on Saturday as well. Now, if you want to go to Retrospective Festival, which is Friday night, we've got your chance to be there for free.
1: Yes.
0: Oh, this
1: Lee Butler's going to be like, where's Wally, isn't he?
0: He's going to go, right, here I am. Here we go. He's going to step towards the camera and go, right, here I am. And he's going to be in the Ravenhead Retail Park in St. Helens. I'll say that again, the Ravenhead Retail Park in St.
1: Helens. It's massive. You won't miss it, honestly. It's huge, right by the Shirdley Park grounds.
0: So this is Thursday, tomorrow.
1: Yeah.
0: And he's going to be there from 12:30 till 1. It's a half an hour window. He'll be armed with, I love that expression, he'll be armed with a limited number of tickets for Retrospective Festival to give away. There's no draw. There's no waiting around. All you need to do is find Lee and the in-demand team at the Ravenhead, get there before the tickets are gone, and they will be yours. Limited, first come, first served. When they're gone, they're gone. But finally, he'll be the one going, right, here we go. Here I am. Ravenhead Retail Park, St. Helens. And he'll be there from 12:30 till 1. And you could get yourself some tickets. And then you'll be, right.
1: Right. Yeah, he's got a massive wadge of them as well.
0: I bet he has. And I bet you've seen it this morning, haven't you?
2: Yeah.
0: Did he get his big wadge out during the show? And you went, wow, that's an impressive wadge you've got there, my friend. 12:30 till 1 tomorrow, Ravenhead Retail Park in St. Helens. Go and see Lee and his wadge. Right, here we go. Here's me wadge.

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1: You know I love music. And every time I hear something hot, it makes me want to move.

0: Dean and Man I Need before that, 5:58. It's Wednesday, it's the 9th of September. 2 days' time, it will be Retrospective Festival in that park in Shirdley Field.
1: Shirdley Park. I'm not very happy with you anyway.
0: Oh, why?
1: Because you haven't shown any appreciation for my pink sparkly boots.
0: Because they're horrendous.
1: They're not horrendous.
0: They are.
1: Every amount of messages I've had on me, like, they Instagram are awful. Today. And I've got my fishnet tights on.
0: If I rocked up and I had a pair of them on, well, you'd be like, what on earth are you wearing?
1: I'd be like, I love them, Scott.
0: You wouldn't. You'd go, what are you wearing, you weirdo?
1: No, I'd think they were really nice and say, can I borrow them?
0: I hope it's muddy and you get caught in those boots and you...
1: So you want my outfit to fall apart, my boots to fall apart. I've done my outfit for under 40 quid, my whole outfit.
0: Imagine if you're stood in the field and you can't move those boots out the mud and your outfit starts peeling off because you bought it online from China and you're like, I don't know what's happened here. And I'll be like, I will wet myself.
1: That'll make your day, that
0: one. Oh, that really would cheer me up.
1: You're mean.
0: Yeah, I'd be buzzing with that.
1: I'm so excited about my outfit now.
0: I'll go, this is my favourite reminisce ever.
1: Cause what, Simo just because I was stood half naked, bedraggled in the rain? Thank you.
0: Oh, can't wait.
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1: Hey, I tell you what, it's been a bit of a nightmare on the roads tonight, I won't lie. M53, that's been a disaster around by Cheshire Oaks. That's heading down towards Wirral. Also, coming off the M6 around Warrington, that's been at a standstill. So what are you laughing at?
0: You.
1: Also, between 21 and 20 on the M6, again, this is just massive, massive queues of traffic. End of the M62 down onto Edge Lane. That's another one that struggled as well. Also, the Birkenhead Tunnel, that was really heavy. I think a lot of that's because what's going on in town. Because, of course, you've got the Liverpool game and you've had the Disney ship as well. All those fireworks and big carnival things just all happened there. So you're going to find loads of extra traffic. So, yeah, being a busy one. Public transport being all right. I will be back tomorrow morning. I'm going to just walk around the house in my boots tonight and be excited.
0: Oh, God. How can you make it even creepier?
1: I want to break them in because they're going to hurt me.
0: If you're her neighbours, I'm so sorry for what you have to witness on a daily basis. But particularly tonight, as she's walking naked around her kitchen in just a pair of boots that she's breaking in. Reminisce Rewind's on the way next.
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2: The Reminisce Rewind with I'm So Pretty.

Wednesday night, the Reminisce Rewind is on. Getting you in the mood to be back in that field on Saturday for Reminisce Festival 2026. If you got your tickets sorted, I hope you are buzzing to be back in that field. Kicked it off tonight with Amen UK Passion, Roger Sanchez and Another Chance. It's all our good friends at I'm So Pretty. Tell you all about them very soon. And let's get you a tune on tonight. What would you like to hear? You and me picking the tunes till 7 o'clock tonight as always. Evening to Vow and Rachel and Tony. Going to get Angel City on. Love Me Right For You, where you're waiting for your chicken drumsticks and roast spuds. Enjoy your tea and enjoy your tune. That's on the way soon. Hello to Davey, who wants Liquids. Sweet Harmony, going to get that on for you soon, my friend, as well. And let's get you a tune on tonight. What would you like to hear? Drop me a message right now for free via the Inderman Radio Player. Let's get some belters on between now and 7 o'clock tonight like this. Joey Negro's Make A Move On Me.

It's Liquid and Sweet Harmony, Indieband Radio. It is the Reminisce Rewind for a Wednesday night with Scott Hughes and I'm So Pretty. 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Instagram, I'm So Pretty Official. And you can search online, imsoprettyofficial.com. Love your hair with I'm So Pretty. They bring us the Reminisce Rewind twice a day. We do it 9 a.m. on the Brecky Butler, part two on this show. Played your Angel City, Love Me Right. For Val, Rachel and Tony tonight, waiting for their chicken drumsticks and roast spuds. Liquid and Sweet Harmony for Davey tonight. Evening to Lenny, Ladd and the girls on their way to Anfield tonight. Going to get Resonance Q someday on for you guys very soon. Kirko's loving the tunes tonight. Chilling on the terrace on holiday. Going to get Chocolate Puma on for you very soon, my friend. And hello to Lindsay Tomo as well. If you are getting ready to come to the Reminisce Festival on Saturday, hopefully you are buzzing. 2 days away from Retrospective Festival, 3 days away from the Reminisce Festival. And I'll tell you where I'm going to be on the day itself. If you are coming down, you want to say hello, I'll tell you all about where I'm going to be on Saturday for Reminisce 2026. In the meantime, let's continue with the belting tunes. It is the Reminisce Rewind on Indieband Radio Liverpool. It's Wednesday night. Remember this belter? It's a Naya Day.

0: My Life. XTM, Fly on the Wings of Love. Before that, the Reminisce Rewind on In Demand Radio Liverpool. Wednesday night. Couple of days away now then. If you go into the Friday night retrospective festival happening this time in 2 days' time. And then, of course, in 3 days' time, it's the big one, Reminisce 2026. If you are going to be down there, and myself and Simo are going to be doing the radio show from 10 a.m. till midday, we'll be live from the field. So if you are getting ready, having your pre-drinks, having your breakfast, getting your hair and your makeup done, make sure you get Enderman Radio 1 from 10 a.m. We'll be live from that field doing your shout-outs. And then, of course, it all gets underway after that. And I will be on stage in the Fezzy Pop Arena tent, going to be hosting that between 4 and 7. So if you are coming down, pop into that tent between 4 and 7, bringing some of the acts on, bringing some of the artists on, bringing some DJs on as well. So I'll be on and off the stage between 4 and 7 in the afternoon. That's in the Fezzy Pop Arena tent. So come down, say hello, give us a little wave, and most importantly, hope you have an absolute belter of a day. We'll continue with the Reminisce Rewind tunes, Resonance Q as promised coming up, Max and Getaway and Chocolate Puma all on the way.
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Max and Getaway. Resonance Q Someday. Before that, 20 to 7. Evening show's on the way with Dan Kelly, 7 till 9 tonight. Don't forget, by the way, if you want to listen back to any of the Reminisce Rewinds, you can do it for free via the InDemand Radio Player. That is free to download as well. Evening to Gandhi and Walton. Your tune is coming up. Hello to Jay, who's loving the tunes tonight. Val's Yorkie dog is very excited about the chicken that's on the table. Nose in the air, having a little sniff at the moment. I think I'd be doing the same if I was in your house with all those potatoes and chicken about. And Kirko, chilling on the terrace tonight. That's what I was trying to say. On holiday, wanted this, chocolate puma. It's I Wanna Be You.

Komodo, Chocolate Puma, I Want to Be You. Before that, on the Reminisce Rewind on Endemol Radio Liverpool, it's with I'm So Pretty. Thank you for listening tonight. Dan Kelly's on the way. Evening show is coming up 7 till 9. I will see you back here tomorrow afternoon for the final show before Saturday morning. Final Reminisce Rewind on this show tomorrow night as well before the big day. But if you can't wait till then, it's all back in the morning, 9 a.m. on the Brecky Butler. Have a belting rest of your night. Like I say, Dan's on the way. I'm going to leave you with Special D, Come With Me, coming up. Subliminal Cuts on the way as well. And this is JK and Beat It. Have a belter rest.

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And this is Fresh.

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Three brilliant Liverpool venues in one great location.

22, Christian Davis, and Put 'Em High on Endemum Radio Liverpool. I'm Dan Kelly, Emma Hotshot starts, Ponch Tommies and Arcanes until 9. Let's get into it.

brand new album, What Are The Odds? Absolutely brilliant. That is Georgia Smith and The Way I Love You on Intimum Radio. Liverpool, I'm Dan Kelly. Middle of the week already. Retrospective and Reminisce just around the corner. Here's Trust from Clementine Douglas.

from Tyler and Marshmallow. You're on Intimum Radio, Liverpool. I'm Dan Kelly. Not far off 7:30. This is the latest one from Sonny Federa, teaming up with Becky Hill and Say Something.

0: Dan Kelly's Evening Show with Arcanes, Hotshot Darts and Punch Tommies. 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

our favourites of the summer from Jazzy and Chris Lorenzo. Jazzy coming to Liverpool at the Invisible Wind Factory on the 13th of November. Right, I'm Dan. The brand new one from Duke DeMont in a moment after Tiny.

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3: 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Be great to see you down there. 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

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Liverpool, I'm Dan Kelly, in with Punch Tommy's Hot Shots, Darts and Arcanes. The new one from Madonna and Kylie. Yes, they've teamed up very soon, but first here's Blossoms.

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If you can find Mr. Butler, he's going to be heading over to Ravenhead Retail Park in St. Helens between 12:30 and 1. All you got to do is find him. No mucking about. First come, first served, and you'll get yourself your retrospective festival tickets. That is tomorrow lunchtime.

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City, your sound. I'm Dan Kelly. If you are a local business owner, maybe a budding entrepreneur, we've got the Wirral and Chester Business Fair coming back to New Brighton Floral Pavilion towards the end of the month on Thursday, the 24th of September. Kicks off 10:30 in the morning, and it is completely free to attend if you fancy coming down there. Free workshops, loads of networking opportunities and support for startups and small businesses. More information, just have a look at wirralbizfair.co.uk, or you can call this number 0151 709 8932. That is on Thursday the 24th.

from the Toy Story 5 soundtrack, Taylor Swift, I Knew It, I Knew You, on In Demand. That is your lot then from me. I'll be back tomorrow evening. Have a belting rest of your night and the midweek mashup with Dave Bolton. He's on the way from 9.

0: Dan Kelly's Evening Show with Arcanes, Hotshot Darts and Punch Tommies. 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
1: It's Wednesday night. Welcome down to Interman's Radio. I'm Dave Bolton and this is the Midweek Mashup. Got loads of massive tunes lined up for you this evening and I'm going to kick off with this brand new mashup for myself. This is Hugel versus Ultra Narte. It's Free Moving to the Sun. Check this out. 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

0: The Beatles Story. 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

0: 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Welcome back to Part 3 at the Midweek Mashup on In Demand Radio. And as promised, we are now going to go on a trip down memory lane. Loads of old school bangers coming your way for the next hour. 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

0: 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So continuing now with all these big bangers, turn it right up. 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
6: Excuse me, can I please talk to you for a minute?

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Regardless, it's a banger from Ariel Free, Because I Can, out on Black Book Records now. Before that one, Disciples, They Don't Know, Mad Again 26 Refix.

first started writing songs, I didn't think in a gender-specific way. 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
3: 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This is Another Chance.

This week's Jack's House Classic then. Roger Sanchez, Another Chance. And man, that still sounds fresh. But if you've ever tuned in before, you know our Jack's House Classic.

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1: Now, I don't know about you. I'm only here once. And I see you.

Hi, it's Dave Douglas here, or Doug, or Dougie. You can call me whatever you want. What you can do is join me every Sunday between 2 and 4 where I count down the biggest songs of the week on the In Demand Radio Top 30.

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Paige Tomlinson links up with Rising Dutch star Keller. Take Me Back. It's to play with me in Ibiza last week and it was amazing. To check out the DJ sets, they're really, really, really good. And Take Me Back is a great start of this week's episode of Prismatic by Tiesto. Next up in this hour, music by Ben Wall, Pegassi, Lumine, BLR and Amber Revival. But first, a new one from Kenya

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You just heard Ben Wall Closer, after that Center Court and Wempe with Ayana and Lumine, Who Tell 'Em. A lot of amazing tunes in the mix, and you can find more of them in my Prismatic by Tiësto playlist on Spotify. 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

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And before that, Atlantic Ocean, Desmond and Summum, Echoes from the 90s, and Nala, Warning, and a Plexo and Loves with Down. This is Kayosa, together with Toland. Tell me when it's over.

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